0: Heidi, did you know that some insects can hear with their knees?
1: Yeah. Is it bees?
0: It's not bees' knees. It's grasshoppers and crickets. They have hearing organs on their legs. Sound travels through vibrations through their legs rather than heading to something that we have called ears. So I don't know why we say bees' knees. It should be grasshoppers' knees or crickets' knees. But the bees' knees sounds way better.
1: It does.
0: It just does. All right. We don't know everything, but now we know this.

0: Time now for the joke of the day. My beautiful bride, ready to offend and upset somebody, it looks like. She's smiling way too much. What do you have for me, Heidi?
1: Dylan was practicing his golf swing in the front yard when he swung a little too hard and sent the ball through his neighbor's window. Dylan ran over, rang the doorbell 3 times. After no one answered for a few minutes, he opened the door to see broken glass everywhere. A lamp laying on the ground with a huge, fat Arabian man wearing a turban sitting on the couch. Dylan asked, "Who are you?" The man replied, "I'm a genie, and you have freed me from that lamp."
0: Oh.
1: Dylan questioned, "Oh, man, do I get 3 wishes? The genie replied, "Since you freed me by accident, you only get 2, but I get 1. Dylan thought about it and realized what he wanted. "I want to be the best golfer ever." Surprised, the genie said, "Are you sure? Most people wish for money, but okay. Now your wife gets 1 wish. Dylan brought over his wife, who wished right away, "I want $1 million every week for the rest of my life." The genie said, "Your wish is granted. And now for my wish," he said. "I have been cramped in that lamp for years, so it's been a while since I've been with a woman. I want 1 day of wild, crazy sex with your wife, Dylan." Dylan said, "No way." The genie replied, "Now, not even for $1 million a week?" Dylan turned to his wife, who said, "I guess for all that I should." "Well, not until Dylan leaves," said the genie. Dylan said, "Okay, have fun, I guess." And he left. Dylan's wife then proceeded to have wild sex for the rest of the day with the genie. When they were finished, the genie asked how old her husband was, and she said 45. The genie laughed and said, "Isn't he a little old to be believing in genies?"
0: That was the longest. I don't know. We have to come up with some rules for these jokes of the day. Thanks for listening on a Tuesday.

0: Time now for the scoop of the day. Apple is reportedly exploring a controversial new idea, AirPods with built-in cameras, potentially turning their popular earbuds into AI-powered smart vision devices.
1: What is going on?
0: According to reports, the goal is to let Siri interpret the wearer's surroundings for tasks like navigation, shopping, and real-world assistance. While the hardware is said to be in advanced testing, the software, especially Siri's visual intelligence, may not be ready. Apple is reportedly concerned about privacy risks. The concept could help power more AI features, even support future products like Apple's long-rumored smart glasses. It also raises obvious questions. Would people be comfortable wearing earbuds that might see the world around them? No, I don't think I would.
1: No.
0: And if your mustard seems to have a little more bite these days, blame the climate. Researchers say hotter, drier conditions in Canadian prairies have increased levels of glucosinates, something or others. I don't know. Some G word that's really long. The natural compound that gives mustard its spicy kick. Monitoring of mustard crops in Saskatchewan and Alberta show levels have been rising since 2020, likely due to heat and drought stress. This could affect the flavor of everything from hot dogs to salad dressings, and manufacturers may eventually need to adjust recipes to keep the taste consistent. So, there you go. That is your scoop of the day on the John and Heidi Show. Wow!

0: 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We pick up the phone, we call my father-in-law for a little program we like to call
1: Tuesdays with Charlie.
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0: How you doing, Charlie?
3: Tuesday and I'm fine.
0: That's awesome.
3: Hard to believe, isn't it?
0: Well, yes. We saw your wife. She was on her little vacation, her little trip, and she stopped to see us. So
3: okay.
0: Yeah. She still hasn't made it home, huh?
3: No.
0: Maybe she left you. Well,
3: wouldn't be that lucky.
0: No, come on, Charlie. So what kind of cool stuff we can learn about today?
3: Well, let's see. Let's just go right down the old list here, okay?
0: All right.
3: Now, this is one of them I usually do at the end, but we're going to do it at the front. And this is just in case you care, which I know you don't.
0: Of course I do.
3: There's a species of fish called Slippery Dick.
0: Really?
3: I want to see him.
1: What is it?
0: It's a fish.
3: Slippery Dick.
1: Oh.
0: Hmm.
1: I've never heard of that one.
0: Apparently a scientist had a sense of humor that day.
3: That's why I do this stuff, because there's a lot of stuff you don't know.
0: There is. Yeah. We learn new things all the time.
3: And then here's a word that's real long, and I'm going to try to pronounce it, so don't hang in there.
0: Okay. We'll let you pronunciate the word.
3: Xenophilacopathia.
0: Yeah, that sounds about right.
3: You know what that is?
1: No.
3: It's the fear of an empty beer glass.
1: Oh.
0: I think you suffer from that, don't you?
3: I do. I suffer really bad from it. let's see. Hey, okay, you know that I drink Schlitz.
0: Yes.
3: Did you know that they invented the brown bottle back in 1911?
0: No kidding. I did not.
3: That's why I think there's only one beer that comes in a clear, and that's like Miller High Life. That comes in a clear bottle.
0: Yeah.
1: I think
3: beer comes in a brown bottle.
1: Corona does too, doesn't it?
0: Yeah, it does. That's clear.
3: Corona, well, who drinks that?
0: He's talking about real beer, Heidi.
3: Yes.
0: A lot of it comes in green bottles too. Green and brown, I noticed.
3: You know what? That something to do with the rays that go through the glass that protects the beer longer.
1: Yeah, it changes the flavor of the beer if they're in clear bottles.
0: Well, there you go.
3: Bottle and give it to me. It ain't going to be in a bottle that long.
1: That's exactly right.
3: Okay, then, after Custer's last stand, Chief Sitting Bull became an entertainer and toured the country with Buffalo Bill's Wild West Show.
0: No kidding?
1: What did he do?
3: I don't know. Probably whatever he wanted to do.
0: Whatever he wanted to do is the correct answer.
1: Oh, man.
3: Now, the last thing here, you remember Elvis Presley?
0: I do. Yeah. Yes.
3: He had a reading chair in his bathroom.
0: A reading chair?
3: In his bathroom. But I thought we all did.
1: Well, pretty much, yeah. For men.
3: Would you have another chair in there?
0: I don't know. In case you feel like reading?
1: Wanted to have a meeting in there, a place for somebody else to sit while you're doing your thing.
3: I'm going to the reading room.
0: Yes.
1: He probably had a huge... I bet it's not like like your bathroom, like they shoved an easy chair in there or something. I bet it was enormously huge.
0: So it was a big bathroom.
1: Yeah. It was probably more like most houses' living room, and he had a chair in there.
3: Put your feet up here. No, I can't. I'm sitting there.
0: This just got awkward all of a sudden for some reason.
3: We better quit there. You got a question?
0: Oh, hey, you're done?
3: Yeah, I think I'm done.
0: I thought it would never end. All right. You ready for a question, Charlie?
3: Sure.
0: All right, here we go. This is pretty good considering we've got it coming up this weekend. There are more collect calls this day than any other day of the year. What day is that?
3: Father's Day.
0: Father's Day it is. Do people still make collect calls?
1: I don't think that's a thing anymore.
0: It probably is, because if you're calling from a landline, you could still make a collect call. Kids, back in the day before there were cell phones, people had to pay for long distance, and they would call collect, and then dad would pay for it. Well, you have a good Father's Day this weekend, okay?
3: Okay, I'll try.
0: All right, we'll call you collect. Bye, Charlie.
1: Bye, Daddy.
3: Bye, Fluff. Bye, John.
0: Bye-bye. My father-in-law right there. We talk to him every Tuesday just because we can. It's a little program we like to call Tuesdays with Charlie. Wow.

0: Fugitive lawmaker Senate Ronald Bato de la Rosa has surrendered 20 of his registered firearms in Davao City. The PNP said the firearms were turned over from a residence associated with de la Rosa through his legal representative. The Middle East conflict could set back human development in the Philippines, with poorer households facing the heaviest burden from higher fuel, food, and fertilizer costs. The crisis could set back the country's human development progress, warning that losses could grow the longer disruptions persist. A 14-year-old girl was found dead inside a restroom of the tourism building of Kasibu Town in Nueva Vizcaya. The girl was found by her mother and sister lying on the restroom floor with injuries on her neck, allegedly caused by a nylon belt. Her lower garments were missing. A hot pursuit operation was launched for the girl's 17-year-old cousin, who was nabbed at their grandparents' house.
1: Enjoy pop and original.
2: Another hour with the best Pinoy originals. Start.

0: Time now for the movie quote of the day. This one's for you, Heidi, from 1973. You might get this one. What an excellent day for an exorcism.
1: From 1973.
0: Oh, come on.
1: Was it The Exorcist?
0: Yeah, The Exorcist. Linda Blair said that. Excellent day for an exorcism.
1: Gosh, I haven't seen that for years.
0: It has been a minute. That is your movie quote of the day on The John and Heidi Show.

0: Time now for news to me as we head to the news to me news desk with my beautiful bride, Heidi Small.
1: There are 25 tri-cities and 5 quad cities in the United States.
0: I know some of those. I don't know all of those. That's 25. A lot more than I thought.
1: There is a forgotten fast food mascot. His name was Phil A. O'Fish, who promoted the McDonald's Filet-O-Fish.
0: No kidding.
1: I do not remember
0: him. I've never heard of such a guy.
1: Me either. And new homes today are 30% larger, but lot sizes are 30% smaller.
0: Oh, wow.
1: Yeah. Isn't that fun?
0: That is interesting.
1: That's news to me.
0: That is also news to me.

0: Fun fact for you, Heidi.
1: What's that, John?
0: Goats have rectangular pupils. That's kind of weird looking.
1: Oh.
0: Fun fact for you, Heidi.
1: What's that, John?
0: Lyme disease is named after the town of Lyme, Connecticut, where several cases were identified.
1: Really?
0: In
1: that's
0: 1975.
1: Interesting.
0: 1975. Yeah, that's kind of wild. Fun fact for you, Heidi.
1: What's that, John?
0: Warming balls during a round of golf is against the rules, but doing it beforehand is perfectly legal. So if you want to warm up a ball before you start playing,
1: I didn't know you could do that.
0: Is there a benefit to that?
1: I don't know. Apparently, otherwise it wouldn't be illegal.
0: Yeah. Fun fact for you, Heidi.
1: What's that, John?
0: It's the skin of plums and prunes, not the fruit, that provides the laxative effect. So if you peel it, you're not getting that. So just in case you wanted to know. And we'll do one final fun fact for you, Heidi.
1: What's that, John?
0: When the computer mouse was invented, it was not called a mouse. What was it called?
1: Oh.
0: It's not sexy.
1: I don't remember it.
0: It was the XY position indicator for display system.
1: Oh, that's not what I was thinking.
0: Yeah,
1: it was.
0: No. Okay. Now they go, how about we just call it a mouse?
1: Yeah.
0: Yeah. Several fun facts. Now you know. Thanks for listening to the John and Heidi Show. OPM Radio.

0: Time now for some weird news. A driver in Wisconsin learned the hard way why a road closed sign was there after he moved it and drove into freshly poured concrete.
1: Oh my gosh.
0: Yeah. The Wisconsin DOT, or Department of Transportation, said a pickup truck became badly stuck in a major highway interchange near Milwaukee with its tires nearly swallowed by wet cement. Photos and video from the scene show police and construction crews using heavy machinery to pull a truck free. In a cheeky social media post, police said the driver had, quote, cemented their inability to adhere to signs. They reminded motorists that barriers are placed there for everyone's safety, and ignoring them can leave drivers in a very sticky situation. I wonder if he had to pay for that, if there were damages.
1: Oh, I would assume, yes.
0: It's like, there had to be. That, I mean, yeah. That's a bad idea. Don't.
1: Yeah, you don't move the signs.
0: No. I saw a video where a person moved a sign, then they drove, and their car fell off the road. Yikes. Like, they had this thing because the road was washed away on one side, right. And then they fell into it. And I was like, what did you think was going to happen, man? So just use your noggin for something more than a hat holder. Just use it. Weird news on the John and Heidi Show.

0: Fugitive lawmaker Senate Ronald Bato de la Rosa has surrendered 20 of his registered firearms in Davao City. The PNP said the firearms were turned over from a residence associated with de la Rosa through his legal representative. The Middle East conflict could set back human development in the Philippines, with poorer households facing the heaviest burden from higher fuel, food, and fertilizer costs. The crisis could set back the country's human development progress, warning that losses could grow the longer disruptions persist. A 14-year-old girl was found dead inside a restroom of the tourism building of Kasibu Town in Nueva Vizcaya. The girl was found by her mother and sister lying on the restroom floor with injuries on her neck, allegedly caused by a nylon belt. Her lower garments were missing. A hot pursuit operation was launched for the girl's 17-year-old cousin, who was nabbed at their grandparents' house.
1: Pinoy Pop and Originals.
2: 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Start.

0: kids in the 90s did this four times more than they do today. What is it? Kids did this more in the 90s than they do today. Four times more, actually.
1: Play outside?
0: No, mow the lawn. Yeah, so now apparently kids are not mowing the lawn as much.
1: Everybody's got robot mowers.
0: Yeah, no, not everybody. we don't have kids to mow the lawn, and now I was done mowing the lawn, so we have a little robot that mows the lawn.
1: It's pretty amazing.
0: It's like a Roomba, but it's a lawnmower.
1: It's amazing.
0: If you want to know more, you touch base with me. I'll hook you up with the guy that I got it from, because it is my favorite thing. And think of the time I'm not wasting mowing.
1: I know. And there's no way we would have had time. I mean, look at our backyard. Yeah, we don't have the mower in our backyard. And the backyard's a nightmare.
0: It is. I actually had somebody talking to me over the fence. I'm like, pay no attention to this.
1: Yeah, it's horrible.
0: Giant mess back here. All right. That is your question of the day on the John and Heidi Show.

0: Time now for something special with Heidi Small. What you got for me there, Heidi?
1: I have the remainder of the list for reasons to be committed in this, this mental institution from 1864.
0: Fascinating.
1: One of them is desertion of husband.
0: Oh.
1: So if you leave your husband, apparently you can be committed then.
0: You can go to a mental institute. Okay.
1: Bad habits.
0: Mm, any bad habits?
1: Apparently.
0: Wow.
1: Deranged masturbation. That one is interesting.
0: Don't know what that means.
1: Egotism.
0: Oh, wow.
1: Exposure or quackery. I don't know what that means.
0: Quackery.
1: Women trouble. Right. Superstitions. Greediness. Mm. There is a reason that just says Salvation Army. I don't know.
0: So they just said, hey,
1: you're in the Salvation Army. You're going to have to, we're going to have to commit you.
0: Okay.
1: Seduction and disappointment and feebleness of intellect.
0: All right. Well,
1: yeah,
0: that is quite the list, Heidi.
1: It really is very interesting.
0: I was kind of shocked by that one in the middle there.
1: I know. I'm sorry.
0: Thank you. That is something special with Heidi Small. Yeah.

0: now for the list. I have the world's happiest cities for 2026. Think of a city that you think is happy and shout it out, everybody. Heidi, I'll let you do one.
1: Right here at home.
0: No.
1: No?
0: Okay, the 2026 list for the Institute for Quality of Life, they evaluated 251 cities using 64 indicators across six categories: citizens, governance, environment, economy, health, and mobility. Number 10 is Aarhus, Denmark. A-A-R-H-U-S.
1: Aarhus.
0: There you go. Aarhus. Number 9, Munich, Germany. Number 8 is Malmo, Sweden. Number 7 is Bern, Switzerland. Number 6 is Trondheim, Norway. Number 5, Tokyo, Japan. Number 4, Uppsala, Sweden. Number 3, Geneva, Switzerland. Number 2, Helsinki, Finland. And the highest happiness score in the whole wide world is Copenhagen, Denmark.
1: Really?
0: Yeah. So we weren't even on the list. Nothing
1: Not
0: in our
1: even
0: country.
1: Close.
0: Where is so far off? Here's the thing I'll say. I'm happy right here.
1: Me too.
0: I don't need to go nowhere else. I'm happy right here as long as you're with me.
1: Aw.
0: And if you go across the street, I'd be happy over there. So I'll come with you. I'm not saying you should leave. I'm saying that came out the wrong way. Move on. That is the list on the John and Heidi Show. Yeah.

0: Fugitive lawmaker Senate Ronald Bato de la Rosa has surrendered 20 of his registered firearms in Davao City. The PNP said the firearms were turned over from a residence associated with de la Rosa through his legal representative. The Middle East conflict could set back human development in the Philippines, with poorer households facing the heaviest burden from higher fuel, food, and fertilizer costs. The crisis could set back the country's human development progress, warning that losses could grow the longer disruptions persist. A 14-year-old girl was found dead inside a restroom of the tourism building of Kasibu Town in Nueva Vizcaya. The girl was found by her mother and sister lying on the restroom floor with injuries on her neck, allegedly caused by a nylon belt. Her lower garments were missing. A hot pursuit operation was launched for the girl's 17-year-old cousin, who was nabbed at their grandparents' house.
1: Enjoy pop and original.
2: Another hour with the best Pinoy originals. Start.

0: Fugitive lawmaker Senate Ronald Bato de la Rosa has surrendered 20 of his registered firearms in Davao City. The PNP said the firearms were turned over from a residence associated with de la Rosa through his legal representative. The Middle East conflict could set back human development in the Philippines, with poorer households facing the heaviest burden from higher fuel, food, and fertilizer costs. The crisis could set back the country's human development progress, warning that losses could grow the longer disruptions persist. A 14-year-old girl was found dead inside a restroom of the tourism building of Kasibu Town in Nueva Vizcaya. The girl was found by her mother and sister lying on the restroom floor with injuries on her neck, allegedly caused by a nylon belt. Her lower garments were missing. A hot pursuit operation was launched for the girl's 17-year-old cousin, who was nabbed at their grandparents' house.
1: Another hour with the best Pinoy originals. Start.

Hungry already? Then I have good news. It's lunchtime. It's the lunch show till 2 o'clock. Ricardo's cooking. The stoves are hot. The hits even hotter. 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

opmradio.com. Yes, sir.

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0: 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How many times did I say OPM? Hey, we're cooking till 2 o'clock. This is the lunch show with Ricardo. 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

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Because, hey, we're having lunch 6 days a week together, so we better get to know

0: Fugitive lawmaker Senate Ronald Bato de la Rosa has surrendered 20 of his registered firearms in Davao City. The PNP said the firearms were turned over from a residence associated with de la Rosa through his legal representative. The Middle East conflict could set back human development in the Philippines, with poorer households facing the heaviest burden from higher fuel, food, and fertilizer costs. The crisis could set back the country's human development progress, warning that losses could grow the longer disruptions persist. A 14-year-old girl was found dead inside a restroom of the tourism building of Kasibu Town in Nueva Vizcaya. The girl was found by her mother and sister lying on the restroom floor with injuries on her neck, allegedly caused by a nylon belt. Her lower garments were missing. A hot pursuit operation was launched for the girl's 17-year-old cousin, who was nabbed at their grandparents' house.
1: Another hour with the best Pinoy originals. Start

pensa'm en te cap, pensa'm en te cap. Sí, cot, sí, cot.

0: Fugitive lawmaker Senate Ronald Bato de la Rosa has surrendered 20 of his registered firearms in Davao City. The PNP said the firearms were turned over from a residence associated with de la Rosa through his legal representative. The Middle East conflict could set back human development in the Philippines, with poorer households facing the heaviest burden from higher fuel, food, and fertilizer costs. The crisis could set back the country's human development progress, warning that losses could grow the longer disruptions persist. A 14-year-old girl was found dead inside a restroom of the tourism building of Kasibu Town in Nueva Vizcaya. The girl was found by her mother and sister lying on the restroom floor with injuries on her neck, allegedly caused by a nylon belt. Her lower garments were missing. A hot pursuit operation was launched for the girl's 17-year-old cousin, who was nabbed at their grandparents' house.
1: Enjoy pop and original.
2: Another hour with the best Pinoy originals. Start.

0: Fugitive lawmaker Senate Ronald Bato de la Rosa has surrendered 20 of his registered firearms in Davao City. The PNP said the firearms were turned over from a residence associated with de la Rosa through his legal representative. The Middle East conflict could set back human development in the Philippines, with poorer households facing the heaviest burden from higher fuel, food, and fertilizer costs. The crisis could set back the country's human development progress, warning that losses could grow the longer disruptions persist. A 14-year-old girl was found dead inside a restroom of the tourism building of Kasibu Town in Nueva Vizcaya. The girl was found by her mother and sister lying on the restroom floor with injuries on her neck, allegedly caused by a nylon belt. Her lower garments were missing. A hot pursuit operation was launched for the girl's 17-year-old cousin, who was nabbed at their grandparents' house.
1: Enjoy pop and original.
2: Another hour with the best Pinoy originals.

0: Fugitive lawmaker Senate Ronald Bato de la Rosa has surrendered 20 of his registered firearms in Davao City. The PNP said the firearms were turned over from a residence associated with de la Rosa through his legal representative. The Middle East conflict could set back human development in the Philippines, with poorer households facing the heaviest burden from higher fuel, food, and fertilizer costs. The crisis could set back the country's human development progress, warning that losses could grow the longer disruptions persist. A 14-year-old girl was found dead inside a restroom of the tourism building of Kasibu Town in Nueva Vizcaya. The girl was found by her mother and sister lying on the restroom floor with injuries on her neck, allegedly caused by a nylon belt. Her lower garments were missing. A hot pursuit operation was launched for the girl's 17-year-old cousin, who was nabbed at their grandparents' house.
1: Pinoy Pop and Originals.
2: Another hour with the best Pinoy Originals. Start.

0: You know, it makes us really happy that if you heard yesterday's show, you're back to join us again
1: today. Yeah. Hello, beautiful.
2: Welcome.
0: That makes
2: back.
0: Us really happy. This is Fun with Am and Dave-O and Aaron. We're all in the studio. We're all ready to go. I hope you guys are ready to go.
1: We're all crazy.
0: Thank the people who've tuned in to listen to the only radio crew that thinks vacationing means just changing each other's chairs in the studio.
2: Yeah, it's got weird bumps.
0: We can't use Amanda's chair, though. She gets mad every time I adjust the arm handles on it.
2: Oh, my gosh. Do I ever.
0: Oh, that she gets so angry.
1: As long as there's an umbrella in my drink, that's all I worry about.
0: Do we have drinks that have umbrellas in the studio here?
2: Are you hiding it? It's part of his contract. Yeah.
0: Is it now? Yeah. Okay. Let's talk about what we're going to talk about on the show that we're going to talk about things on. We've got the, of course, hot off the top news coming up right away. We've got that game show everybody's going to play along with us. Three questions. Then I want to talk about less popular Father's Day cards
2: because
0: it's coming up.
2: Yeah,
0: so we've
2: got to
0: start talking about that.
2: Okay, well, I've got updates on Olivia Rodrigo, Michael Jackson, Foreigner.
1: Wow. And then I'm going to talk about a guy that buys a centipede from a pet store.
2: Oh, they're just free on the ground, dude.
1: Oh.
2: Is that a joke?
1: This one's special.
2: Okay. Well, I'm going to update us on our Days of Our Lives.
0: Oh,
2: it's my turn this week. Yeah.
0: Okay. And what are you going to be talking about? Do you know what you're going to be talking about?
2: It's a surprise.
1: Yeah,
2: it's a
1: she
2: surprise.
1: Never tells us anything.
2: Just like the trivia that I do.
3: Trivia!
0: That's a surprise. That's a surprise, too. Absolutely. Okay. And then after that.
2: Oh, my gosh. It's me again. It's all me today.
0: You are doing everything on the show today.
2: Because I've got a new weekly wacky word that I'm going to give y'all.
0: Now, don't tell them that yet.
2: No.
0: Okay?
2: No, that's
1: what
2: a surprise.
1: Was the last
0: that
1: one?
2: Oh.
0: The kerfuffle.
1: Yeah, there it is.
0: That was the last one. Okay. And then I want to talk about these odd Costco policies.
2: I love Costco.
1: The samples.
0: So we'll talk about that. And then we've got the good news segment and the trivia preview to end everything off. But right now, we got to get started with that hot off the top news.
4: Hot. It's weird. The weird and wacky news.
0: Okay, quick headlines for you today. How about this one? Those panties are hot.
1: Not just
0: hot off the top news, hot panties as well. And then we've got a front landing gear of a Boeing 787 collapsed, I guess.
2: No.
1: Boy, they're taking a real beating, Boeing.
0: Yeah, we're gonna talk about that as well on Hot Off the Top News Part 2 coming up right after this on Fun with Am and Dave-O and Aaron.
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0: We're back for a part two of Hot on the Top News on Fun with Em and Dave-O and Aaron. And we've got a couple headlines here we need to talk about.
1: Let's talk about the hot one first.
0: I want to talk about those panties are hot. Police in Renton, Washington are asking for the public's help identifying a suspect in connection with a fire that broke out last Friday evening at a Walmart store. The man was caught on security cameras arriving at the store in a white Cadillac Escalade and went directly to the women's lingerie section. He was seen briefly, get it? Briefly. Crouching in the area. Then walking away. Soon afterwards, a fire started in the ladies' underwear department.
2: Wow. Must have been hot.
0: It was. The suspect then ran out of the Walmart and drove off as flames erupted and the store was evacuated and it was just crazy. So.
1: Wow, he was definitely hot to trot, that's for sure.
0: Yeah, there's a lot of hot in this. There hasn't been a man who set ladies' panties on fire since that Tom Jones in the 1970s.
1: Oh, yeah. That was news.
0: He did that.
1: That was worth reporting.
0: Yeah, okay. And then we've got the front landing gear of a Boeing 787 just collapses.
1: Wow.
0: Lufthansa Boeing 787 bound for Los Angeles was parked at a gate in Frankfurt, Germany when its nose gear suddenly just collapsed.
2: Oh, man.
0: Causing the aircraft to drop onto its underside. Several crew members and ground staff were aboard at the time and some suffered injuries requiring medical treatment.
1: Yep.
0: The airline described the jet as almost factory fresh. Flight Radar 24 reports the aircraft was built last year and entered service in February. Lufthansa says it is investigating the cause of the incident.
2: Oh, golly.
0: Well, that's good.
2: Yeah.
0: I'd be more surprised if they said, we're not going to investigate this one.
2: It's a one-off.
0: Who cares, really?
1: Never buy a jet that's been built on a Monday or a Friday.
2: That's right.
0: Good advice there, buddy. Yeah. Good advice. Yeah. I can only imagine he came on. Ladies and gentlemen, we are cruising at an altitude of literally 0 feet right now.
1: Oh, yeah. We're not going nowhere.
0: We're not going anywhere. Okay, there you go. There's your hot off the top news. We are going to be right back because we're going to play that that game that you guys like to play along with.
1: The game with no prizes.
0: That's right. The game with no prizes. And a lot of pride, though, when you get it right. I know you feel good, Aaron, when you get the answers right.
2: That's right.
0: Isn't it funny I say you, Aaron, because Amanda and
2: I
0: don't think we've ever gotten an answer right on this.
1: Well, that's because you don't have a brain that is, a little different.
2: Yeah, that's right.
0: You gotta think differently. You need brain damage to play this game.
1: Gives you the upper hand.
0: We're going to do the trivia reveal next on Fun with Em and Dave-O and Aaron, so don't go anywhere.

0: fun with Em and Dave Owen Aaron. And guess what? It's now time for everybody's favorite game show. It's time for the Trivia Reveal. But first, here's a word from our sponsor.
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0: Okay, let's win nothing and like it. Okay,
2: time to smile, though. Yeah. We do have fun.
0: Oh, yeah.
3: We'll smile.
0: We'll smile through it. Okay, we've got some questions here.
3: Smile through it all.
0: That was the most random laugh I've ever heard from Aaron. He's got something going on in his own head here. That's happening. Okay, let's ask these questions. You at home can play along, and we'll see how close we get to a correct answer. According to surveys, 17% of us have one of these at work, but not at home. Oh. What is it?
2: I'm going to say a comment box.
0: Comment box.
3: Yes, we've got one at home.
2: Do you?
0: We do?
3: Oh, yeah, the suggestion box. You're not reading it?
0: Oh, that probably explains a lot. You're probably putting a lot of stuff in there. I'm not reading them. I'm not learning my lessons. Amanda, what do you say?
3: I said one of those giant photocopiers.
0: Oh, yeah, giant photocopier.
3: Can't fit that in the door.
0: Yeah,
3: so,
0: absolutely. Yeah. I said, definitely not. You don't have one of these at home and not at work. Definitely not a boss.
3: I got
0: one at home and at work.
3: Yeah, they're the same person. It's me, jabroni.
0: Yeah, that's right.
2: Jabroni. Your world is dark.
0: Okay, the actual answer is a candy dish.
3: That's more uplifting than what we were saying.
0: Yeah, that's a lot better. Okay, number two, one out of three people in a recent survey said they have had this happen to them at work. What is it, Aaron? What did you
2: Yeah, I'm going to say they all bullied me for a piece of my lunch.
3: Okay,
0: must have been a good lunch that day.
2: It was pizza and it was Dave and Amanda.
3: Hey, don't talk about it. Stop it. Don't reveal our pizza.
0: Stop revealing our secrets. Okay, Amanda, what have you got?
3: I said an out of control drinking game.
0: Oh, I'm sure that's happened every time
3: HR says something about
0: every time she goes on holidays, right? HR goes on holidays, the drinking games pop out. I said the birthday bumps.
3: Oh.
0: That's happening. Aren't those coming back? Let's bring those back.
3: Yeah, I don't know. Do people know about birthday bumps?
0: Yeah, hang on to the guy's arms and the legs, and you count to like to 50 when they're 250 years old,
3: yeah,
0: and give them 50 bumps on the ground.
2: I'm too old for bumps.
0: Oh, yeah.
2: And
0: that's
2: my
0: coming.
2: Hip.
0: We're bringing it back. Okay, how about this one here for a real answer? Someone stole their lunch.
3: Aaron again.
0: Nice. Okay, number three. Over half of workers surveyed said they wish their employers provided a better quality of this. What is it?
3: Ooh, yeah.
0: What is it, Aaron? What do you think?
2: Yeah, candy in their candy dishes.
0: No. Oh, the candy dishes are coming up again, eh?
3: Yeah.
0: No, we're a little obsessed with the candy.
2: I think so.
0: Okay, about Amanda, you've got an answer here.
3: I say toilet paper.
0: Oh, toilet paper.
3: That one
0: ply.
3: Absolutely.
0: I said single ladies. Yeah.
2: All the single ladies in the house.
0: Provide better quality single ladies.
3: Golly.
0: Actual answer is coffee. That's the actual answer.
2: Gotta be Folgers.
0: Yeah. Okay. Well, hopefully you got some of those right. And we're gonna come back here, and guess what? We're gonna have a little fun with the random funny things. We got less popular Father's Day cards coming up next on Fun with Em and Dave Owen Aaron.

0: Okay, we are back for a little bit more fun with Em and Dave and Aaron.
1: Yeah,
0: and
1: right where you belong.
0: Before we get into the random funny things that we like to talk about, we're also going to talk about our theme for the day.
1: Oh, yeah.
0: We started talking at the top of the show some of those terrible vacationing spots or ideas to go on vacation. Yeah. I love this one. So imagine you go to a resort, but it's like you have a budget resort you go to, and you spend 7 days that overlooks a larger, nicer resort.
1: Yeah. Oh, yeah.
0: It's got the nice pool.
1: That's
0: all the tiki bar and everything.
1: I did parties.
0: Did you do that?
1: I've been there. Yeah.
0: That is a terrible vacationing idea. You guys have any other ideas that are terrible?
2: Yeah, guided tour of famous parking lots.
1: What makes them famous?
2: I don't
1: know.
2: That's
1: where Johnny Cash was.
0: where the most crime happens.
2: Right? Yeah. Oh,
0: right, I'm sure we're going to have some more ideas as the show rolls on here, but we also have to get to the random funny things. Father's Day is just around the corner here, so we're going to talk about less popular Father's Day cards, including, "Dear Dad, thanks for teaching me what to say when I hit my thumb with the hammer."
1: Some colorful words. I love you, Dad.
0: Okay, and then Amanda, you got a less popular Father's Day card. What is it?
3: How about this? Your Father's Day gift is another year of not having to pay for my wedding.
0: Actually, that would be a happy one. Okay, and then Aaron, you've got one.
2: Yeah, happy Father's Day. I hope today is as much fun for you as your life was before you had kids.
0: Before you had me. How about this one? We got Dear Pops, no one can watch four sports at the same time like you can.
3: Oh, that's such a good job, buddy.
0: Thank you for inviting me over. Okay, and then next one, Amanda.
3: Happy Father's Day. Thanks for delaying the vasectomy until after I was born.
2: Oh, that did happen.
0: I forgot to tell you. I had a conversation with somebody last night. We were talking about it.
3: I thought you were going to say I had a vasectomy.
0: No, we were talking about my 12-year-old wanting to be having a vasectomy. That's how you say
3: 12,
0: it.
3: Not
0: at
3: 12, not your 12.
0: No, no. At 12 years
3: More
0: old.
3: More stories are coming.
0: So I was telling them that story that I went to the doctor and asked for a vasectomy. They wouldn't give it to me, so they probably should have. Okay, how about this one? Aaron, what's your next one?
2: I love how we don't even have to say out loud that I'm your favorite child.
3: Right? Am I right?
0: Okay.
3: Yeah.
2: I'm pretty sure I'm not.
3: His favorite son, though, right?
0: I have heard stories.
2: Yes, I have heard stories.
0: How about this one? Dad, I thought I'd give you this card in lieu of an awkward hug. You're welcome.
3: Much appreciated.
0: My dad loves hugging, so I don't have to give him that one. Okay, how about this next one, Amanda?
3: You must be good for something despite what mom says.
0: Terrible. Okay, let's wrap her up here. Less popular Father's Day card coming up this year. Aaron, what is it?
2: Because of you, Dad, I think of home whenever I hear a belch.
3: Oh, yeah.
0: I can do that. Do you want me to do a belch?
2: No, that probably stinks.
3: I'm calling HR.
2: Oh, God, get me out of here.
0: I can make them sound wet, too.
3: Ew, David.
0: Okay, let's take a little break here. When we get back, Amanda's going to take over. And what are you going to do, Amanda?
3: I've got the daily music news. The belch-free. Come on back for it.
2: I like it.

0: Fugitive lawmaker Senate Ronald Bato de la Rosa has surrendered 20 of his registered firearms in Davao City. The PNP said the firearms were turned over from a residence associated with de la Rosa through his legal representative. The Middle East conflict could set back human development in the Philippines, with poorer households facing the heaviest burden from higher fuel, food, and fertilizer costs. The crisis could set back the country's human development progress, warning that losses could grow the longer disruptions persist. A 14-year-old girl was found dead inside a restroom of the tourism building of Kasibu Town in Nueva Vizcaya. The girl was found by her mother and sister lying on the restroom floor with injuries on her neck, allegedly caused by a nylon belt. Her lower garments were missing. A hot pursuit operation was launched for the girl's 17-year-old cousin, who was nabbed at their grandparents' house.
1: Enjoy pop and original.
2: Another hour with the best Pinoy originals. Start.

0: guys, it's time for the Daily Music News right now.
1: I'm here for it.
0: With Am and Dave O'Neill is what you're listening to. And we're going to listen to Amanda tell us all about what's happening in the music industry.
2: Ooh, okay.
0: So what exciting news do you have for us?
2: All right, well, Olivia Rodrigo, along with her new album, You Seem Pretty Sad for a Girl So In Love, she also dropped the video for Stupid Song on Friday. It shows her singing the song while wandering through the streets of Manhattan, followed by New York City's ballet Tyler Peck.
1: Wow.
2: And other dancers from the New York City Ballet and American Ballet Theater.
1: So wow, that sounds really good.
2: Kind of cool.
1: Sure.
2: The Michael Jackson biopic has become the highest grossing musical ever.
1: How much?
2: With $911.9 million worldwide.
1: What?
2: That beats the 2018 Freddie Mercury biopic Bohemian Rhapsody, which was also very good.
1: Mm-hmm.
2: And with Michael having just been released in Japan on Saturday, it could become the second film to cross $1 billion.
1: And it will.
2: Yeah, at the 2026 global box office following the Super Mario Galaxy movie.
0: Oh,
2: really?
0: Yeah, that's kind of a surprise.
2: That's a weird one.
0: Okay.
2: And finally, Foreigner has dropped a cover of Simon and Garfunkel's classic Bridge Over Troubled Water.
1: Love that song.
2: It's the latest song to be released from their upcoming live album In the Eye of the Storm, which is out July 24th.
1: Mm-hmm.
2: The group is currently on a European tour and will kick off their Double Trouble Double Vision tour with Lynyrd Skynyrd on July 23rd in Alpharetta, Georgia.
1: Nice.
0: That's good.
1: I'm ready for it.
0: I got to go back to this Michael Jackson thing for a second. You know, it's really showing in this day and age with this generation of kids. I do shows, and the last show I did with a bunch of kids, they all came up to me and they wanted almost his entire album to be played.
2: Yeah.
0: So.
2: And then I did a grad on this weekend as well.
1: Mm.
2: And when Michael Jackson came on, they all hoot and hollered, and it's a big thing, and I'm glad that Michael is still carrying on through these generations.
0: Very happy to see that.
2: Yeah.
0: So, okay, let's take a little break here, and we're going to come back. Aaron's going to take over here.
1: Oh, it's the funny guy coming on up.
0: So the resident comedian's going to be next with his Tuesday joke of the day coming up next on Fun with Am and Dave O'Neill and Aaron.
1: Yeah!

0: Welcome back to the show, everybody.
1: Yay, this is let's make things weird.
0: Okay, yeah, that was weird. That was weird right there. Good start to the segment there, Aaron, making it weird.
2: Yeah.
0: We've got, of course, fun with Am and Dave and Aaron, and we were talking about the worst vacationing ideas that are even possible.
1: Yeah.
0: And Amanda, you've had some time to think about it. Have you got an idea of what would be the absolute worst vacation?
3: I can see myself signing up for something like this, like not knowing, but a food tour that just goes to like gas station sandwiches. It's like just a variety. Wet, soggy. That'd be my nightmare.
0: They market and promote it as like five star, you know, Michelin. Like,
3: yeah,
0: Michelin.
3: Right.
0: Michelin. Because you're going to the gas stations. It's a Michelin food tour. Oh,
3: that's not what that means.
0: Oh, that's a good one. Okay, we're going to talk about, you know what? I'm not going to talk about anything because I get to take a break on this one. Aaron gets to take over.
2: Back and I'll take over.
0: I'm going to sit back and relax and listen to Aaron tell his what?
2: Joke of the day.
0: Okay, Aaron, what's your joke of the day for a Tuesday?
2: A man walks into a pet store looking for something unusual. Mm-hmm. The pet owner says, "You're in luck. I've got a talking centipede."
3: What?
2: Skeptical but curious, man buys it and takes it home in a little box.
0: Okay.
2: That evening, he opens the lid and says, "Hey, want to come to the pub with me?"
3: Sure.
2: No answer. He waits a minute.
0: Oh, no.
2: "Did you hear me? Want to grab a drink?"
3: Yeah.
2: Silence.
0: He got ripped
2: off. Now he's just getting annoyed.
0: Yeah.
2: He leans over the box and practically shouts, "I said, do you want to go to the pub?"
0: Yeah.
2: Eventually, a tiny voice comes out from the box. "Relax, I heard you the first time. I'm putting on my shoes."
0: Oh, no.
2: It takes forever.
3: Tiny little shoes.
2: Get it?
0: So the fact he's a talking centipede and he's got a million little shoes.
3: He can put his own shoes?
0: Yeah.
3: Or are they Velcro? I need to know.
2: They're all Velcro, but there's so many.
0: That is too good. That's so cute. Okay, that's one that everybody listening can go tell their kids now. So it's perfect. There you go. There's your joke of the day. Thank you very much there, Aaron. We're going to be right back. We get to hear all about Amanda's real life.
3: Ooh.
0: Behind the microphone. What's she going to be talking about? We're not sure. We're going to find out in Days of Our Lives coming up next on Fun with Am and Dave and Aaron.

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1: Welcome back. 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
2: The fun
1: is going to continue now because we're going to hand it over to Amanda for this segment we call Days of Our Lives.
2: Yeah.
1: It's the opportunity to get a little insight on what happens to us when we're not behind a microphone in our regular lives. So, Amanda, what are you going to be talking about today?
2: I asked you what you talked about last week, and you said something about being a hero for figuring out a problem that we had.
1: Yeah.
2: And I thought, okay, well, I'm going to talk about when I was a hero.
1: Okay.
2: A crime-fighting hero.
1: There's been
2: multiple times, I think, where I have kind of stuck my nosy nose into things. And one of the first experiences...
1: Can I say, living with you, I can tell everybody, I can warn everybody out there, she is one of those people that when something's happening outside, she's got to be looking out the window.
2: Yeah.
1: What's going on?
2: Absolutely.
1: What's happening? I got to know. Okay.
2: Okay, so one of the first times it happened, I was working downtown in the city that I grew up in.
1: Okay.
2: And I was a court runner. So I was in the courthouse and land titles office and all that stuff.
1: Did you trip a criminal?
2: No, but I was casually perusing the newspaper on a break.
1: Yeah.
2: And I see one of those like Crime Stoppers ads of like this person is wanted.
1: I'm
2: looking around the room and there's, you know, a dozen people in there, maybe it's 50 people, whatever.
1: Yeah.
2: And I spot this person and I'm like, that guy looks like this guy in the paper. And I'm like, oh my gosh, what should I do? And I talk to the person next to me. I'm like, what do you think? Does that look like that guy? And they're like, I think it does. Like, it really does. So I'm in a land titles office and I'm like, family court was upstairs. I'm like, I'm going to grab a police officer. I go up, I talk to this police officer, the first one I see, and I'm like, listen, I think that this guy is downstairs. And she's like, okay, I'll come down and look. And I'm like, okay, but let me go first. So it doesn't look like I brought a police officer in with me.
1: Yeah.
2: And so we go in and she approaches the gentleman that I pointed out. And sure enough, they hauled him away in handcuffs.
1: Yep.
2: They didn't tell me what he was wanted for because they were like, oh, we can't really tell you. But they were like, but he was wanted. And I was like, so the whole time I was like finishing my shift, I'm walking around downtown and I'm looking over my shoulder because I thought like maybe his friend had known it was me and that turned him in. And I didn't get a reward for it though.
1: No reward for that? No.
3: But she is in witness protection now.
2: Yeah, sure. I can't tell you my real name.
1: How come you didn't tell me you were in witness protection?
2: I'm not allowed.
1: Yes.
3: We don't talk about it.
1: So it wasn't, I was expecting at the end of that for you to tell us that he was mistaken identity and you didn't get the correct person, even though he got hauled away.
2: I have no idea. I don't know if he was that guy, but regardless, I cleaned up the streets.
1: You did. Okay. Good job. Well, there you go. There's a little Days of Our Lives from Amanda. Thank you very much for sharing. Never trust her with a secret. Okay.
3: That's a snitch.
1: Amanda is going to come up next again.
2: We got more
1: Amanda, and she's going to be doing what?
4: Trivia!
3: I can do trivia, baby!
1: That's coming up next on Fun with Amandevo and Aaron.

0: we're back, everybody. This is Fun with Em and Dave and Aaron. And
1: let's
0: now
1: do it again.
0: We are going to have some fun with Amanda because she's going to make us do
2: trivia.
3: Trivia, baby.
4: Oh, yeah.
0: Perfect. On this segment that we like to call
4: Mandatainment.
0: Okay, what have we got for a Tuesday trivia?
4: Well, I've got my ding ding button ready for you, ding dings. Mm-hmm. And here is some wacky little trivia for you.
0: Okay, let's do it.
4: What is the official state smell of New Mexico?
1: Is my it shoe.
0: Official state smell.
4: Is it A, green chili? Is it B, sunscreen and regret? Is it C, a library book from 1987?
0: No.
4: Or is it Petria Chore, rain on dry earth?
0: Well, I'm going to say that fourth one, whatever that was.
4: Yeah, it feels like that was really complicated.
1: Yeah, it really
4: is.
1: The
4: Petria Chore, though it feels like A is more earned, more green chili. Mm.
0: Yeah, green chili,
4: okay,
0: yeah.
4: No ding dings there. How about this? A group of flamingos.
0: What do you mean no ding dings? I thought we got number D. I thought we got D. I thought we got it right.
1: Loser.
4: Oh, you did. That's right.
0: Yeah.
4: I didn't ding ding you.
0: No, you didn't ding us.
4: Okay, anyway, next one. A group of flamingos is officially called a flamingale, a flamboyant, a pink parade, or a leg convention.
1: A leg convention.
0: Listen to these answers. She's making it super easy for us.
1: It's the first one.
0: Yeah, I'm going to...
4: Flamingale?
1: No, the second one, sorry.
4: Flamboyant?
0: Okay, I think that it probably is flamboyance.
4: Okay.
0: It's probably the second one. But because my last name's Gale... I'm going to choose number one.
4: Okay,
0: what is it, Flamingale
4: Aaron,
0: or something like that?
4: It was.
3: Ding, ding, ding, ding, ding, ding.
4: Flamboyance. Okay.
0: I knew it probably was that.
4: All
0: right,
4: how about this? In 2013, a man legally changed his name to A, Optimus Prime, B, Beefsteak McThunder Pants, C, Captain Awesome Destroyer, or D, Wi-Fi Password.
1: Yeah, that was my cousin nephew.
0: That was your cousin nephew?
1: Well, it is now.
0: Your cousin's name is nephew? That's funny.
1: Blaming on the brain damage.
0: Okay, we'll blame it on that. Okay.
4: Well, those were never any of the options. So.
0: Well, I think it's really funny you're making the answer so obvious today by being ridiculous with the other three answers.
4: Okay, what is it?
0: Now I can't remember. blame it on his brain
4: Just
0: damage.
4: Say A, B, C, or D.
0: Okay, I'm going to say A.
4: Okay, it's A.
3: Ding, ding, ding, ding, ding.
1: You did it.
4: Optimus Prime was the one.
0: That's right.
4: Okay, now I got to cut this short, you guys. Last question. How many hot dogs does the average American eat per year? Is it 12, 50, 70, or just one? But they feel kind of weird about it.
0: I'm going to say
1: 24.
0: That's an answer. Blame it on the brain damage. What was the first one was
4: 12, 50, 70.
0: I'm going to say 50.
4: Okay. Oh, you guys, 70.
0: 70?
4: 70 is the right answer.
0: 70?
4: Yeah,
1: that's a lot.
4: Too many,
0: that is a lot. Wow.
4: I think it's for those who go to those dollar hot dog days and they, you know, scarf down about a dozen or so. But
1: chili dogs.
4: Anyway, that's it for today. That's all we can handle.
0: Okay, there you go. There's your Tuesday trivia, which we sucked at again. Mandatainment. And what do we have coming up next? Oh, Amanda's in charge again. She's got the
4: weekly wacky word.
0: Coming up next on Fun with Em and Dave O'Neill and Aaron.

0: Fugitive lawmaker Senate Ronald Bato de la Rosa has surrendered 20 of his registered firearms in Davao City. The PNP said the firearms were turned over from a residence associated with de la Rosa through his legal representative. The Middle East conflict could set back human development in the Philippines, with poorer households facing the heaviest burden from higher fuel, food, and fertilizer costs. The crisis could set back the country's human development progress, warning that losses could grow the longer disruptions persist. A 14-year-old girl was found dead inside a restroom of the tourism building of Kasibu Town in Nueva Vizcaya. The girl was found by her mother and sister lying on the restroom floor with injuries on her neck, allegedly caused by a nylon belt. Her lower garments were missing. A hot pursuit operation was launched for the girl's 17-year-old cousin, who was nabbed at their grandparents' house.
1: Enjoy pop and original.
2: Another hour with the best Pinoy originals. Start.

0: I got something really important to say to start this segment off here.
1: Okay.
2: Say it.
0: This whole show today has been quite the kerfuffle.
1: Oh, so
0: it is the word of the day. It's the word of the week. And we got a new one we have to replace it with. So, Amanda, what are we doing for a weekly wacky word?
1: Okay, I'm going to give you the meaning of it. Okay. It is a frivolous, flighty, or overly talkative person. I'm sensing a theme lately for our weekly wacky words.
0: Yeah.
1: Who can't seem to stay on topic or sit still.
0: Okay.
1: Okay?
0: Yeah.
1: Have you heard of it? It is flibbertigibbet. Flibbertigibbet. Yeah.
2: Flibbertigibbet.
1: That just rolls off the tongue, right?
0: Flibbertigibbet.
2: Well, that does something to my tongue.
0: Okay.
1: Should be easy for us to fit it into an example. I'll give you one.
0: Yeah.
1: My neighbor is a total flibbertigibbet.
0: Okay.
1: I asked her what time it was, and 45 minutes later, she's still telling me about her cousin's ferret. Oh, my God. Really? Okay.
0: That, yes. I know a lot of people who are like that, Aaron.
2: That is rude.
0: We're them fighting words, right? Fighting weekly wacky word, isn't it? Okay, so we have to figure out how we're going to work that into the show throughout the week here.
2: That's right. Figure out how to say that word.
0: Yeah. Well, you know what? There were a lot of examples today of us all of us being, you know, a little flibbertigibbety. I like my version of it a little bit better.
1: I will accept that modified version.
0: Yeah, I like my version. Flibbertigibbety. Yeah, I like that. Okay, we're going to take a break. And when we get back, we got some more random funny things to talk about. We all love Costco, but they got some odd policies that we have to bring up. So we're going to educate you on the other side of the break here. This is Fun with Am and Dave and Aaron, so don't go anywhere.

0: Hey, we're back.
1: Hey,
0: with more.
1: Look who showed up.
0: Fun with Am and Dave and Aaron. At least it was the three of us that showed up. That's a good thing.
1: And it's a party.
0: Yeah, we are going to have some fun here with another random funny things that we like to talk about. Now, we have to stay on topic this time.
2: Yeah.
0: We can't have a flibberty gibbet situation going on here.
1: See, I did it.
2: Got it.
0: I didn't know how I was going to work it in, but we got it worked in there. Whew. So let's keep trying that one. Okay, we are going to talk about some odd Costco policies. We are going to start with this one here. No labels on aisles, so you have to walk through everyone to find tuna in the clothing area next to the booster cables.
2: I was always looking for those tuna.
0: That sounds like Costco. Yeah. How about this next one, Amanda?
2: Hot dogs come in 240 packs, but the hot dog buns come in 200 packs. Why?
0: That's like everywhere, not just Costco. Okay, how about this next one, Aaron?
1: Buy one 40-pound tub of mayo, get one free.
2: Yeah, of course.
0: Okay, another odd Costco policy. 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
1: Oh, it's worth it. 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You get free milk.
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0: 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Okay. Aaron, you got another odd Costco policy. What is it?
1: Oh, this one really gets me. Mm. Must use the same toothpick for all free samples.
2: Oh, okay. Sure, why not? Right? Reduce, reuse.
0: Definitely save. Right. You know, considering that everything else they have is a waste, but, you know, let's save on the toothpicks. That's a great idea. Okay, another one. We've got, if you find something you've never seen before, you must buy two just in case it's the best thing ever.
2: That's right.
0: They do have really cool things sometimes. That's really awesome. Okay, how about this next odd Costco policy, Amanda?
2: Ooh, coffins are only sold in three packs. Grab a friend.
0: Oh my goodness. Okay, Aaron, you got another one. Odd Costco policy. What is it?
1: If your cart isn't full, go back and try harder this time.
2: That's right. Yeah, you can fill that.
0: Right?
2: You can do it.
0: Okay, and next one. Odd Costco policy. Wrapping it up with my kind of policy. No pants, no samples.
2: Oh boo.
0: I don't want to wear pants. Come on.
1: I love the samples.
0: That's it, guys. That's some random funny things that we like to talk about. And now we've got the good news segment right around the corner on the horizon. Coming up next, right here on Fun with Am and Dave and Aaron.

0: kindly deeds done for free. Kindly deeds
1: done for free.
2: I told you the good news was coming.
3: It
2: I
3: is.
2: Told
3: the
2: you.
3: Good news.
2: I don't lie. I don't lie.
3: No, okay?
2: I just can't.
3: Liar.
2: No, I'm not going to lie. Especially for the good news segment. And that is not a segment you want to lie on. This is Fun with Am and Dave and Aaron. That's also not a lie. And this one is a true story too. A baby coyote in Arizona was found covered in hundreds of chala cactus. I don't know what chala cactus is.
3: But they sound like they hurt.
2: Yeah. Anyway, the spines from the chala cactus from head to tail, but is now recovering thanks to some wonderful people. It took wildlife rescuers more than 2 hours to carefully remove the spines, but it most likely saved the pup's life, and the baby coyote is already doing much better.
3: Oh,
2: so
3: good.
2: That's good.
3: Heroes.
2: How about this one out of California? An endangered California condor made history after flying into Oregon for the first time in 122 years.
3: Oh, God, it's a dinosaur.
2: The bird, who's called Condor B9, traveled about 380 miles over 4 days before returning to its home in Northern California.
3: Wow.
2: Wildlife experts say the journey shows that they're beginning to expand their range again after decades of recovery programs. The condors were near extinction, so conservationists are feeling hopeful at the progress.
4: Nice.
2: So that's good. Finally, a new study found that a personalized cancer vaccine combined with immunotherapy reduced the risk of melanoma returning by about 49%. Over 5 years. That's awesome.
3: That's good.
2: Patients who received the combination treatment had significantly higher cancer-free survival rates compared to those who received the standard therapy alone. Researchers say the results are promising and could lead to similar treatments for other hard-to-target cancers. That's incredible.
3: Great
2: good
3: news.
2: Job.
3: Yeah.
2: Great job. Okay, there's your good news segment. When we get back, you guys need to find out.
3: Those questions.
2: We got the questions. They're coming up on the trivia preview. We're going to be asking those questions tomorrow on the show, so you need a little bit of time to think about your answers. That's coming up next on Fun with Am and Dave and Aaron. Don't go away.

0: Hey, everybody. This is Fun with Am and Davo and Aaron. And on Wednesday's show, we've got the trivia reveal. So that means we need to do the trivia preview right now. We got three questions that we're going to ask you. And then you could tune in and play along if you want on Wednesday's show. So here are the three questions.
1: Number one, 60% of people don't know how to properly do this. What is it?
0: And number two, the number of households with one of these has increased by 86% in the last 10 years. What is it?
2: And finally, number three, the average person swallows 2.5 gallons of this over their lifetime. What is it?
0: There you go. Those are the three questions. So make sure you tune in to Fun with Am and Davo and Aaron on Wednesday's edition and play along. We'll see you there.

0: Fugitive lawmaker Senate Ronald Bato de la Rosa has surrendered 20 of his registered firearms in Davao City. The PNP said the firearms were turned over from a residence associated with de la Rosa through his legal representative. The Middle East conflict could set back human development in the Philippines, with poorer households facing the heaviest burden from higher fuel, food, and fertilizer costs. The crisis could set back the country's human development progress, warning that losses could grow the longer disruptions persist. A 14-year-old girl was found dead inside a restroom of the tourism building of Kasibu Town in Nueva Vizcaya. The girl was found by her mother and sister lying on the restroom floor with injuries on her neck, allegedly caused by a nylon belt. Her lower garments were missing. A hot pursuit operation was launched for the girl's 17-year-old cousin, who was nabbed at their grandparents' house.
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2: Another hour with the best Pinoy originals starts now.

You ever notice how lying always feels like a quick fix, but it leaves a very long mess behind? You see, because when you lie about something, you have to remember that lie and you have to stick to that lie. A lie might buy you a little bit of time, a little peace, maybe even a way out,

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If somebody says, hey, did you have a great time? Say, oh, I had a great time. Don't lie and say, oh, no, I didn't have a good time. If someone says, do you like my food? You got to say, yes, I like it. Or no, maybe it's just not my thing. The truth hurts, of course, but you would rather tell the truth than lie.

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1: 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God.

Some nights, the silence after heartbreak is louder than any song that I could play here on the radio. And you reach for your phone just to remember that they're not calling. You replay those moments, you rewrite those memories and wonder if you were ever enough. But here's the truth. Healing does not mean forgetting. And we talk about that often on the show because you know what it means? It means forgiving yourself for loving someone who couldn't love you the way that you needed. So if you're driving around right now with tears in your eyes, if you're lying in bed staring at the ceiling, or if you finally started to feel the light crack through the sadness, then this show right now is for you. You've come to the right place. For the brave hearts who are still healing and for the ones who had to walk away from the person that they thought was forever, you're not alone and the story deserves to be heard. Tonight, we will talk about healing after heartbreak, and maybe, just maybe, the right words will find you when you need them the most.

this gentleman doesn't have a name. Well, he didn't write in with a name. So we don't have a name for this gentleman. However, he says, I'm 29 and I've never told anyone this, but I've been struggling with anxiety for a while. It's not full-blown panic attacks, but I constantly overthink everything. My job, my relationships, even how I come across to people. And it's exhausting. I pretend I'm confident, but inside I'm second-guessing everything I say I do. I feel like I can't relax or just be myself. Is that normal? And how do I deal with this without looking weak? First off, let me say this clearly, that you are not weak. In fact, the fact that you're carrying this weight in silence and is still showing up every day, that, my friend, is called strength. And most people don't even see that. Anxiety, second, anxiety isn't a flaw. It's your mind trying to protect you. Even if it's overdoing it, overthinking, second guessing, that's your brain on high alert. But here's the deal. The more that you pretend everything's fine, the more it builds up. You don't have to announce it to the world, but talking to someone, a friend, a coach, maybe even a therapist, can

grab a cup of tea, grab a glass of whiskey, grab a glass of wine, and just relax tonight on the show. I'm drinking some tea because I gotta go to bed when I get off the show. Sometimes I struggle going to bed, and this tea definitely helps out a lot. And I know as a guy drinking tea, people are always like, why do guys drink tea? Why not? I mean, I'm as manly as they come. I'm a big manly man, and I'm all about the outdoors, and you'll see me drinking tea. You'll definitely see me drinking coffee in the morning too, because I got to wake up.

Daniel said, I just want to say thank you, not just to you, but to life. Last year was the toughest I've ever faced. I lost my job, went through a breakup, lost my grandmother, and for a while I felt like the world forgot about me. But then, little by little, things changed. A neighbor dropped off soup when I was sick, a stranger paid for my coffee one morning, and I finally landed a new job, and one I actually like. The best part? I reconnected with my high school crush. We ran into each other at the farmer's market, laughed like no time had passed, and now we're planning a weekend trip together. It's not perfect, but it's beautiful, and it reminded me that even in the darkest seasons, light always finds its way back. Thanks for keeping hope alive on the airwaves. Daniel, stories like yours are exactly why we do what we do. Life can knock us down hard, but love, kindness, and new beginnings have a way of showing up right when we need them most. And here's to second chances, unexpected reunions, and those sunny days ahead. And I always remind people that if you wake up in the morning and you have a positive mindset on the world, you're golden. If you can wake up in the morning, look at yourself in the mirror and say, you are handsome or you are beautiful and you got this, your day is going to be great. If you wake up and have a perspective, oh, this day is going to suck, it's Monday, life's over, your day's not going to be that good. It's all about filling your day with positivity. And thank you, Daniel, for writing into the show.

Vanessa, 2 years ago, was in a relationship that completely broke her, and his name was Eric. They were together for 3 years, and she said, at one point, I thought he was the one. But towards the end, things got messy. He became distant, started lying, and eventually cheated. She said, I swore I'd never take him back, and I spent months healing, rediscovering myself, and learning to let go. But now he's back, and he reached out a few weeks ago, full of apologies, saying he's grown, gone to therapy, and realized how badly he messed up. She said, I'm scared of going through the heartbreak again, but I'm also scared of walking away from something that might actually work this time. How do I know if a second chance is truly worth it? This is definitely one of the toughest spots you can be in, you know, torn between your history with someone and the possibility that they've truly changed. The truth is, yes, of course people change, but change also takes time, consistent action, and personal growth that goes beyond than just saying that I'm sorry. You need to ask yourself, is he owning up to the pain he caused, or just saying the right things to get back in? Has he shown growth through actions, not just words? Can he respect the boundaries that you need to protect your peace? A second chance should never come at the cost of your healing. If you do decide to open the door again, keep it cracked, not wide open. You need to take it slow and not rush back in to old patterns. Let him earn his way back into your life if that's truly where he

There's going to be some people in your life that are going to tell you you're worth nothing. You're not going to make it anywhere. I'll tell you, in my career, there was not a lot of people that gave me a chance. Really, nobody did. Nobody gave me a chance on the air and said, go for it. I believe in you. Sometimes in life, we need to give people chances. That's what's important. And maybe this is something that you need to hear. If you own a business and this person is passionate about what he does or what she does and about this business they're working for, give them a chance at something that can really, really benefit them. I have a friend and I feel like she's not been given a lot of chances. And here's what I've learned in my life from my mentors. Picture yourself on a ladder. I'm higher up on the ladder than the person underneath me. And since I'm high up on that ladder, I'm going to pull that person up with me. And if they get higher than me on the ladder, I'm going to hope that they're going to pull me up with them like I did for them. And I really think that that's something that everyone should take into consideration. So maybe in that relationship, you just need to give that person a chance to prove themselves. Maybe that person that works for you in the business needs a chance to prove themselves and prove their worth and prove that they can do it and they can make it happen.

Vanessa says, my husband and I have been married for 5 years going on 6. And lately, I feel like we've become more like roommates than a couple. We still love each other, but the excitement just isn't there anymore. We have our routine, work, dinner, TV, bed, and it feels like we're stuck on autopilot. We don't go on dates like we used to. Our conversations feel more like small talk than deep, meaningful discussions. We don't make love. I've tried bringing it up, but he just says, this is what happens in long-term relationships. I don't want to accept the romance just fades away over time. I want to feel the spark again. How do I bring back the excitement without making it seem like something is wrong with our marriage? Vanessa, it's completely normal for a long-term relationship to go through phases, right, where things feel like routine. But that doesn't mean the spark has to disappear. You're right to want more than just roommating with somebody, right? I mean, you deserve a marriage that feels fulfilling and connected. Since your husband sees this as just what happens, he may not realize how much that this is affecting you. Instead of framing it as a problem, you know, you should try making it about excitement and growth. You could say something like, I love you and I love our life together, but I miss the fun and romance that we used to have, and let's shake things up a bit. Try something new. Maybe do something new that you haven't done before. Find a hobby. Find something to do together. Try to break that routine. That's what's important. Plan something unexpected, even if it's small. Leave them a little flirty note. Plan a weekend getaway to a cute cabin in the middle of nowhere. Or recreate your first date. That's something that I've done, which is just, it's great. And it always brings that spark back. If he sees how much it means to you and how fun it can be, he may start putting more effort into the relationship. The key is to lead him into bringing excitement back while making it enjoyable, rather than just a chore romance that doesn't fade on its own. It just needs a little spark to reignite.

I'd like to give a shout out to Theo, Jeff, JC, and Lacey. Thank you so much for listening to Nights with Ventura as we keep you company all night long.

Tonight, I want to speak to anyone who feels like they're just getting by. Maybe you're struggling to stay afloat, and it feels like the weight of the world is on your shoulders. Maybe you're fighting a battle that no one else can see, and you're not sure how much longer that you can keep it going. I want you to hear something very clearly right now. You are stronger than you realize. I know it may not feel that way, but maybe all you see is just the mess. Maybe it feels like you've fallen too many times or you've lost too much. But there's a quiet strength inside you, a strength that keeps you moving forward, even when it feels impossible. It's okay to not have all the answers. It's okay to feel uncertain. The truth is, sometimes we don't have to have it figured out right now. Sometimes just surviving today, just taking the next breath is enough. So if you're sitting there feeling like you're invisible or forgotten, just know this, that you are seen, you are heard, your struggles don't define you, your journey, your healing is happening, even if you can't see it yet. And tomorrow's a new day, a new chance, one step at a time, right? Because you're not alone in this. And, you know, in fact, we're all here together, and you don't have to carry all that weight by yourself. And we're going to be reading more dilemmas coming up next about that. To get your dilemmas in, go to nightswithventura.com and click on Share Your Story. That's nightswithventura.com.

Brian says, I've been friends with, well, we're going to call her Emily, for years. And I've secretly had feelings for her for a very long time. She just started dating someone new, and it's killing me on the inside. I don't want to ruin our friendship, but I also don't know if I can keep pretending that I'm okay. Should I tell her how I feel, or keep it to myself? Brian, I will say this is a tough spot, I'll be honest, but honesty with yourself is key. You got to ask yourself, are you prepared for the outcome, really? If you tell her, she might not feel the same, which could change your friendship. But if you don't, you'll keep hurting on the inside. If her happiness with someone else is unbearable, consider some space to, you know, short the feelings out. But if you do confess, frame it in a way that respects her current relationship. So express your feelings, but, you know, also acknowledge that you value her happiness above anything else. Either way, you got to be prepared to accept and move forward, you know, whether that means staying with friends or stepping back for your own well-being. Just be prepared for the outcome.

There's something that I want to say tonight, and it's not going to come out polished, but it's real. If you're out there battling addiction, maybe nobody knows. Maybe they all think you've got it together, or maybe they don't, or maybe they do know, and they've written you off. Maybe you've disappointed people. Maybe you've disappointed yourself. But here's the truth. You're not broken beyond repair. Addiction lies to us. It tells us, you need me. You'll never survive without me. You're always going to come back. And you know what? Sometimes we do go back. And sometimes we fall. But that fall, it doesn't define you. It doesn't make you weak. It doesn't make you a bad person. It makes you human. You don't have to be perfect to heal. You just have to want better. Even if you did today was not use, that's a win and that's a step. And I don't even know, I guess I'm tired. Even if all you did today was not use, that's a win and that's a step. There we go, I could finally spit that out. So tonight, if you're listening in the dark and you feel like no one else sees you, well, I do. And I believe that you've got another shot in you, not just to survive, but to come back even stronger.

0: Ang ate, nahanap nyo na.
1: Darian says he feels like he's drowning. He's 34 years old, married, has two kids under five. He works long hours to provide for his family, but no matter how hard he tries, he feels like he's failing. He says, my wife says, I'm emotionally distant. My kids barely notice when I'm home, and I have no time for myself. My friends invite me out, but I always feel guilty leaving my family behind. How do I balance without feeling like I'm letting someone down? Well, Darian, I have been in your shoes before. I know exactly how this feels. And one thing that I'm going to tell you about is about open communication. Talking to your wife about how you feel, letting her know that you're trying, but you're struggling with the weight of it all on you. Set boundaries at work. I know it's a really, really hard thing to do, but it's very doable, and I'm proof that that's doable. I was a workaholic. I did it all the time until I said goodbye, social media. Get gone, and phones on do not disturb when I'm not at work, and it works. So set boundaries for yourself. Quality time over quantity. When you're home, focus on being present. Even 15 to 30 minutes of interacting with your kids can mean the world to them. Also, keep in mind, self-care is not selfish. Connect with other dads or men that are going through these very similar situations. Start sharing your experiences. And I know as a guy, we close ourselves off from that, but I really recommend like going on a fishing trip. I think that self-care is important, working on yourself as well. I do have to remind you that you have a wife, you have children, and your responsibility as that man is to spend time with them and put them first as well as work. You have to live a balanced life. Keep work, work. Keep family, family. That's what I do, and at first it was hard. I was in your exact same shoes, but then I had to come to that realization of, wait, I've got a family to take care of and a family to be a part of, and I have work outside of that, and I balance those things out. I think that you need to take care of yourself and work on yourself, but also keep in mind that you've got a beautiful family waiting for you at home.

Do you have somebody creeping through the corners of your mind tonight? Keeping your mind busy, keeping your mind rolling? I know I do, and I know she's listening right now. She keeps my mind busy all day long. Find a dollar for every time I think about her, I'd be rich, you know, living in a big old mansion instead of an apartment.

Okay. I know that I have a large male audience that listens to the radio show. And I am not going to hide this. I'm going to admit this, that I do, in fact, drink tea sometimes. Why do I drink tea sometimes? That's a good question. I just had a conversation with somebody on the phone about this. And why I drink tea is because it's soothing, it's calming, and it's relaxing. As a guy who works all day long to provide and make the money that I need, tea definitely comes in handy at the end of the day. Helps me relax. It gets me through my radio show. So if you're a guy, especially for the blue-collar men out there that work all the time to provide for the family and they just need to relax and maybe they're finding out that alcohol really isn't the best option for them at the end of the day, I recommend picking up some tea from the grocery store. I recommend at the end of the day having tea and just relaxing. And it doesn't make you not, you know, less of a man to drink a mug of tea. I think that more men should do that because it's good for the body to help you relax. So if you're a man out there, drink some tea. You're still going to be a man at the end of the day. I promise you that.

Ella says that she needs a little advice tonight. Well, she's been dating Ronan for a few months now, and she says that he's honestly an incredible guy, but there's one problem. Yeah, we're at that part. She says, I still think about my childhood best friend, who she said on a side note she had feelings for. She said that they were inseparable growing up, but they lost touch when life took them both in different directions. Out of nowhere, this old friend reached out to Alice, and Alice doesn't know what she wants. Does she want Ronan, or does she want this other gentleman? Now, I'm going back to the part, Alice, where you said that you've been dating for a few months. He's honestly incredible. So, if he's incredible, why would you want something else? That's my question. And I gave you a whole email full of advice that I can't say over the air that you should definitely check out. But if you really love somebody, you're going to stay in that relationship again, just like the last dilemma. And you're not going to go out and go with somebody else or start a new relationship and rekindle an old love if you're already in a relationship that you're happy and satisfied with.

0: creeping.
1: Do you have somebody creeping through the corners of your mind tonight? Keeping your mind busy, keeping your mind rolling? I know I do, and I know she's listening right now. She keeps my mind busy all day long. Fight a dollar for every time I think about her. I'd be rich, you know, living in a big old mansion instead of an apartment.

Well, that's going to do it for me tonight. Unfortunately, I got to get going. However, I will see you next time on the radio show. Until then, slow down and relax. Good night.

0: Fugitive lawmaker Senate Ronald Bato de la Rosa has surrendered 20 of his registered firearms in Davao City. The PNP said the firearms were turned over from a residence associated with de la Rosa through his legal representative. The Middle East conflict could set back human development in the Philippines, with poorer households facing the heaviest burden from higher fuel, food, and fertilizer costs. The crisis could set back the country's human development progress, warning that losses could grow the longer disruptions persist. A 14-year-old girl was found dead inside a restroom of the tourism building of Kasibu Town in Nueva Vizcaya. The girl was found by her mother and sister lying on the restroom floor with injuries on her neck, allegedly caused by a nylon belt. Her lower garments were missing. A hot pursuit operation was launched for the girl's 17-year-old cousin, who was nabbed at their grandparents' house.
1: Another hour with the best Pinoy originals starts now. Oh, yeah.

0: You know, it makes us really happy that if you heard yesterday's show, you're back to join us again.
1: Yeah. Oh, hello, beautiful.
2: Welcome.
0: That makes
2: back.
0: Us really happy. This is Fun with Am and Davo and Aaron. We're all in the studio. We're all ready to go. I hope you guys are ready to go.
1: We're all crazy.
0: Thank the people who have tuned in to listen to the only radio crew that thinks vacationing means just changing each other's chairs in the studio.
2: Yeah. Oh, it's got weird bumps.
0: We can't use Amanda's chair, though. She gets mad every time I adjust the arm handles on it.
2: Oh, my gosh. Do I ever?
0: Oh, she gets so angry.
1: As long as there's an umbrella in my drink, that's all I worry about.
0: Do we have drinks that have umbrellas in the studio here?
2: Are you hiding it? It's part of his contract.
0: Yeah. Is it now? Yeah. Okay. Let's talk about what we're going to talk about on the show that we're going to talk about things on. We've got of course, hot off the top news coming up right away. We've got that game show everybody's going to play along with us, three questions. Then I want to talk about less popular Father's Day cards because it's coming up.
2: Yeah,
0: so we've got to start talking about that.
2: Okay, well, I've got updates on Olivia Rodrigo, mm-hmm. Michael Jackson, Foreigner.
1: Wow. And then I'm going to talk about a guy that buys a centipede from a pet store.
2: Oh, they're just free on the ground, dude.
1: Is that a joke?
2: Okay. Well, I'm going to update us on our Days of Our Lives. It's my turn this week. Yeah.
0: Okay. And what are you going to be talking about? Do you know what you're going to be talking about?
2: It's a surprise.
1: Yeah,
2: it's a surprise.
1: She never tells us anything.
2: Just like the trivia that I do.
0: That's a surprise too. Absolutely. Okay. And then after that.
2: Oh my gosh, it's me again.
0: You are doing everything on the show today.
2: Because I've got a new weekly wacky word that I'm going to give y'all.
0: Now, don't tell them that yet.
2: No. Okay. No,
1: what was the last one?
0: The kerfuffle.
1: Yeah, there it is.
0: That was the last one. Okay. And then I want to talk about these odd Costco policies.
2: I love Costco.
1: I love the samples.
0: So we'll talk about that. And then we've got the good news segment and the trivia preview to end everything off. But right now, we got to get started with that hot off the top news.
3: It's weird. The weird and wacky news.
0: Okay, quick headlines for you today. How about this one? Those panties are hot.
1: Not just
0: hot off the top news, hot panties as well. And then we've got a front landing gear of a Boeing 787 collapsed, I guess.
1: No. Boy, so they're taking a real beating, Boeing.
0: Yeah, we're gonna talk about that as well on Hot Off the Top News, part two, coming up right after this on Fun with Am and Davo and Aaron.

0: We're back for a part two of Hot on the Top News on Fun with Em and Dave-O and Aaron. And we've got a couple headlines here we need to talk about.
1: Let's talk about the hot one first.
0: I want to talk about those panties are hot. Police in Renton, Washington are asking for the public's help identifying a suspect in connection with a fire that broke out last Friday evening at a Walmart store. The man was caught on security cameras arriving at the store in a white Cadillac Escalade and went directly to the women's lingerie section. He was seen briefly, get it? Briefly.
1: Walka, walka, walka.
0: Crouching in the area. Then walking away.

0: So,
1: wow.
0: Lufthansa Boeing 787 bound for Los Angeles was parked at a gate in Frankfurt, Germany, when its nose gear suddenly just collapsed.
2: Oh, man.
0: Causing the aircraft to drop onto its underside. Several crew members and ground staff were aboard at the time, and some suffered injuries requiring medical treatment.
2: Yep.
0: The airline described the jet as almost factory fresh. Flight Radar 24 reports the aircraft was built last year and entered service in February. Lufthansa says it is investigating the cause of the incident.
2: Oh, golly.
0: Well, that's good.
2: Yeah.
0: I'd be more surprised if they said, we're not going to investigate this one.
2: Just a one-off.
0: Just a one-off. Who cares, really?
1: Never buy a jet that's been built on a Monday or a Friday.
2: That's right.
0: That is good advice there, buddy. Yeah. Good advice. Yeah. I can only imagine he came on. Ladies and gentlemen, we are cruising at an altitude of literally 0 feet right now.
1: Oh, yeah. We're not going nowhere.
0: We're not going anywhere. Okay, there you go. There's your hot off the top news. We are going to be right back because we're going to play that that game that you guys like to play along with.
1: The game with no prizes.
0: That's right. The game with no prizes. And a lot of pride, though, when you get it right. I know you feel good, Aaron, when you get the answers right.
2: That's right.
0: Isn't it funny I say you, Aaron, because Amanda and I've
2: never gotten it right.
0: I don't think we've ever gotten an answer right on this.
1: Well, that's because you don't have a brain that is, a little different.
2: Yeah, that's right.
0: You need brain damage to play this game.
1: Gives you the upper hand.
0: We're going to do the trivia reveal next on Fun with Em and Dave on Aaron, so don't go anywhere.
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0: And guess what? It's now time for everybody's favorite game show. It's time for the Trivia Reveal. But first, here's a word from our sponsor.
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0: Okay, let's win nothing and like it. Okay,
2: time to smile, though. Man. We do have fun.
0: Oh, yeah.
3: We'll smile.
0: We'll smile through it. Okay, we've got some questions here.
3: Smile through it all.
0: That was the most random laugh I've ever heard from Aaron. He's got something going on in his own head here. That's happening. Okay, let's ask these questions. You at home can play along, and we'll see how close we get to a correct answer. According to surveys, 17% of us have one of these at work, but not at home. Ooh. What is it?
2: I'm going to say a comment box.
0: Comment box.
3: Yes, we've got one at home.
2: Do you?
0: We do?
3: Oh, yeah, the suggestion box. Oh. You're not reading it?
0: Oh, that probably explains a lot. You're probably putting a lot of stuff in there. I'm not reading them. I'm not learning my lessons. Amanda, what do you say?
3: I said one of those giant photocopiers.
0: Oh, yeah, giant photocopier.
3: Fit that in the door.
0: Yeah, so, absolutely. Yeah. I said, definitely not. Not. You don't have one of these at home and not at work. Definitely not a boss.
3: I got
0: one at home and at work.
3: Yeah, they're the same person. It's me, you jabroni.
0: Yeah, that's right. Yeah.
2: Jabroni. Your world is dark.
0: Okay, the actual answer is a candy dish.
3: That's more uplifting than what we were saying.
0: Yeah, that's a lot better. Okay, number two. One out of three people in a recent survey said they have had this happen to them at work. What is it? Aaron, what did you
2: have? I'm going to say they all bullied me for a piece of my lunch.
0: Okay,
3: that's
0: must have been
3: terrible,
0: a good lunch that day.
3: Dave.
2: It was pizza and it was Dave and Amanda.
3: Don't talk about it.
0: Stop revealing our secrets. Okay, Amanda, what have you got?
3: I said an out of control drinking game.
0: Oh, I'm sure that's
3: happened. Every time HR says something about
0: every time she goes on holidays, right? HR goes on holidays, the drinking games pop out. I said the birthday bumps.
3: Oh.
0: That's happening. Aren't those coming back? Let's bring those back.
3: Yeah, I don't know. Do people know about birthday bumps?
0: Yeah, when
2: they're
0: hang on to the guy's arms and the legs, and you count to 50 when they're turned 50 years old, and give them 50 bumps on the ground.
2: I'm too old for bumps. Oh, yeah. And that's my coming. Hip.
0: We're bringing it back. Okay, how about this one here for a real answer? Someone stole their lunch.
3: Aaron
0: again.
2: Nice.
0: Okay, number three. Over half of workers surveyed said they wish their employers provided a better quality of this. What is it?
3: Ooh, yeah.
0: What is it, Aaron? What do you think?
2: Yeah, candy in their candy dishes.
0: No, the candy. Candy dishes are coming up again, eh?
3: Yeah.
0: We're a little obsessed with the candy.
2: I think so.
0: Okay, about Amanda, you've got an answer here.
3: I say toilet paper.
0: Oh, toilet paper.
3: That one
0: ply.
3: Absolutely.
0: Absolutely. I said single ladies. Yeah.
2: All the single ladies in the house.
0: Provide better quality single ladies.
3: Golly.
0: Actual answer is coffee. That's the actual answer.
2: Gotta be Folgers.
0: Yeah. Okay. Well, hopefully you got some of those right. And we're gonna come back here, and guess what? We're gonna have a little fun with the random funny things. We got less popular Father's Day cards coming up next on Fun with Em and Dave O and Aaron.
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0: Okay, we are back for a little bit more fun with Em and Devo and Aaron.
1: Yeah,
0: and
1: right where you belong.
0: Before we get into the random funny things that we like to talk about, we're also going to talk about our theme for the day.
1: Oh, yeah.
0: We started talking at the top of the show some of those terrible vacationing spots or ideas to go on vacation. Yeah. I love this one. So imagine you go to a resort, but it's like you have a budget resort you go to, and you spend 7 days that overlooks a larger, nicer resort.
1: Yeah,
0: it's got the nice pool, and
1: that's
0: it's got
1: torture.
0: All the tiki bar and
1: I
0: everything.
1: Have that.
0: The
1: I did
0: parties.
1: That.
0: Did
1: yeah,
0: you do that?
1: I've been there. Yeah.
0: That is a terrible vacationing idea. You guys have any other ideas that are terrible?
2: A guided tour of famous parking lots.
1: Where the most
0: crime happens.
2: Right? Yeah.
0: I'm sure we're going to have some more ideas as the show rolls on here, but we also have to get to the random funny things. Father's Day is just around the corner here, so we're going to talk about less popular Father's Day cards, including, "Dear Dad, thanks for teaching me what to say when I hit my thumb with the hammer."
1: Some colorful words.
0: I love you, Dad. I love you. Okay, and then Amanda, you got a less popular Father's Day card. What is it?
3: How about this? Your Father's Day gift is another year of not having to pay for my wedding.
0: Actually, that would be a happy one. Okay, and then Aaron, you've got one.
2: Yeah, happy Father's Day. I hope today is as much fun for you as your life was before you had kids.
0: Before you had me.
2: How about this one?
0: We got "Dear Pops, no one can watch four sports at the same time like you can."
1: Oh, that's such a good job, buddy.
0: Thank you for inviting me over. Okay, and then next one, Amanda.
3: Happy Father's Day. Thanks for delaying the vasectomy until after I was born.
2: Oh, that did happen.
0: I forgot to tell you. I had a conversation with somebody last night. We were talking about it.
3: I thought you were going to say I had a vasectomy.
0: No, we were talking about my 12-year-old wanting to be having a vasectomy. That's how you say it. At 12 years
3: more
0: old.
3: More stories are coming.
0: So I was telling them that story that I went to the doctor and asked for a vasectomy. They wouldn't give it to me, so they probably should have. Okay, how about this one? Aaron, what's your next one?
2: I love how we don't even have to say out loud that I'm your favorite child.
1: Right? Am I right?
0: Okay.
2: Yeah. I'm pretty sure I'm not.
3: His favorite son, though, right?
0: I have heard stories.
2: Yes, I have heard stories.
0: How about this one? "Dad, I thought I'd give you this card in lieu of an awkward hug. You're welcome."
1: Much appreciated.
0: My dad loves hugging, so I don't have to give him that one. Okay, how about this next one, Amanda?
3: "You must be good for something, despite what mom says."
0: Terrible. Okay, let's wrap her up here. Less popular Father's Day card coming up this year. Aaron, what is it?
2: "Because of you, Dad, I think of home whenever I hear a belch."
0: I can do that. Do you want me to do a belch?
2: No, that probably stinks.
3: I'm calling HR.
2: Oh, God, get me out of here.
0: I can make them sound wet, too.
3: Ew, David.
0: Okay, let's take a little break here. When we get back, Amanda's going to take over. And what are you going to do, Amanda?
3: I've got the daily music news. The belch free. Come on back for it.
2: I like it.
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1: I'm here for it.
0: With Am and Dave O'Neill is what you're listening to. And we're going to listen to Amanda tell us all about what's happening in the music industry.
2: Ooh, okay.
0: So what exciting news do you have for us?
2: All right. Well, Olivia Rodrigo, along with her new album, You Seem Pretty Sad for a Girl So in Love, she also dropped the video for Stupid Song on Friday. It shows her singing the song while wandering through the streets of Manhattan, followed by New York City's ballet Tyler Peck.
1: Wow.
2: And other dancers from the New York City Ballet and American Ballet Theater.
1: So oh, that's that sounds like really good.
2: Kind of cool.
1: Sure.
2: The Michael Jackson biopic has become the highest grossing musical ever.
1: How much?
2: With $911.9 million worldwide.
1: What?
2: That beats the 2018 Freddie Mercury biopic Bohemian Rhapsody, which was also very good.
1: Mm-hmm.
2: And with Michael having just been released in Japan on Saturday, it could become the second film to cross $1 billion.
1: Believe it, it will.
2: Yeah, at the 2026 global box office following the Super Mario Galaxy movie.
0: Oh, really? That's
2: kind of a surprise.
0: That's a weird one.
2: And finally, Foreigner has dropped a cover of Simon and Garfunkel's classic Bridge Over Troubled Water.
1: Love that song.
2: It's the latest song to be released from their upcoming live album In the Eye of the Storm, which is out July 24th.
1: Mm-hmm.
2: The group is currently on a European tour and will kick off their Double Trouble Double Vision tour with Leonard Skinner on July 23rd in Alpharetta, Georgia.
1: Nice.
0: That's good.
1: I'm ready for it.
0: I got to go back to this Michael Jackson thing for a second. You know, it's really showing in this day and age with this generation of kids. I do shows, and the last show I did with a bunch of kids, they all came up to me and they wanted almost his entire album to be played.
2: Yeah.
0: So.
2: And then I did a grad on this weekend as well.
1: Mm.
2: And when Michael Jackson came on, they all hoot and hollered, and it's a big thing. And I'm glad that Michael is still carrying on through these generations.
0: Very happy to see that.
2: Yeah.
0: So, okay, let's take a little break here and we're going to come back. Aaron's going to take over here.
1: Oh, it's the funny guy coming on up.
0: The funny guy's coming up. So the resident comedian's going to be next with his Tuesday joke of the day coming up next on Fun with Am and Dave O'Neill and Aaron.

0: Welcome back to the show, everybody.
1: Yay, this is let's make things weird.
0: Okay, yeah, that was weird. That was weird right there. Good start to the segment there, Aaron, making it weird.
2: Yeah.
0: We've got, of course, fun with Am and Dave-O and Aaron, and we were talking about the worst vacationing ideas that are even possible.
1: Yeah.
0: And Amanda, you've had some time to think about it. Have you got an idea of what would be the absolute worst vacation?
3: I can see myself signing up for something like this, like not knowing, but a food tour that just goes to, like, gas station sandwiches. It's like just a variety of wet, soggy. That'd be my nightmare.
0: They market That's and promote crazy. It
3: yeah.
0: as like five star, you know, Michelin. Like, yeah, Michelin. Right.
3: Because Michelin, of the tires.
0: Because you're going to the gas stations. It's a Michelin food tour. Oh,
3: that's not what that means.
0: Oh, we are. That's a good one. Okay, we're going to talk about, you know what? I'm not going to talk about anything because I get to take a break on this one. Aaron gets to take over.
2: Sit back and I'll take over.
0: I'm going to sit back and relax and listen to Aaron tell his what?
2: Joke of the day.
0: Okay, Aaron, what's your joke of the day for a Tuesday?
2: A man walks into a pet store looking for something unusual.
0: Mm-hmm.
2: The pet owner says, "You're in luck. I've got a talking centipede."
3: What?
2: Skeptical but curious, yeah, the man buys it and takes it home in a little box.
0: Okay.
2: That evening, he opens the lid and says, "Hey, want to come to the pub with me?"
3: Sure.
2: No answer. He waits a minute.
0: Oh, no.
2: "Did you hear me? Want to grab a drink?"
3: Yeah.
2: Silence.
0: He got ripped
2: now
0: off.
2: Now he's just getting annoyed.
0: Yeah.
2: He leans over the box and practically shouts, "I said, do you want to go to the pub?"
0: Yeah.
2: Eventually, a tiny voice comes out from the box. "Relax, I heard you the first time. I'm putting on my shoes."
0: Oh, no.
2: It takes forever.
3: Tiny little shoes.
2: Get it?
0: So the fact that he's a talking centipede and he's got a million little shoes.
3: Yeah. Well, he's like his own shoes?
0: Yeah.
3: Or are they Velcro? I need to know.
2: No, they're all Velcro, but there's so many.
0: That is too good. That's so cute. Okay, that's one that everybody listening can go tell their kids now. So
3: it's
0: perfect. There you go. There's your joke of the day. Thank you very much there, Aaron. We're going to be right back. We get to hear all about Amanda's real life.
3: Ooh.
0: Behind the microphone. What's she going to be talking about? We're not sure. We're going to find out in Days of Our Lives coming up next on Fun with Am and Dave-O and Aaron. Yeah.

0: Fugitive lawmaker Senate Ronald Bato de la Rosa has surrendered 20 of his registered firearms in Davao City. The PNP said the firearms were turned over from a residence associated with de la Rosa through his legal representative. The Middle East conflict could set back human development in the Philippines, with poorer households facing the heaviest burden from higher fuel, food, and fertilizer costs. The crisis could set back the country's human development progress, warning that losses could grow the longer disruptions persist. A 14-year-old girl was found dead inside a restroom of the tourism building of Kasibu Town in Nueva Vizcaya. The girl was found by her mother and sister lying on the restroom floor with injuries on her neck, allegedly caused by a nylon belt. Her lower garments were missing. A hot pursuit operation was launched for the girl's 17-year-old cousin, who was nabbed at their grandparents' house.
1: Pinoy Pop and Originals.
2: Another hour with the best Pinoy Originals. Star.

0: Freak Guy.
1: Okay, welcome back. This is a fun with Amandevo and
2: it's
1: Aaron.
2: The fun
1: is going to continue now because we're going to hand it over to Amanda for this segment we call Days of Our Lives.
2: Yeah.
1: It's the opportunity to get a little insight on what happens to us when we're not behind a microphone in our regular lives. So, Amanda, what are you going to be talking about today?
2: I asked you what you talked about last week, and you said something about being a hero for figuring out a problem that we had.
1: Yeah.
2: And I thought, okay, well, I'm going to talk about when I was a hero.
1: Okay.
2: A crime-fighting hero.
1: Ooh,
2: there's been multiple times, I think, where I have kind of stuck my nosy nose into things. And one of the first experiences...
1: Can I say, living with you, I can tell everybody, I can warn everybody out there, she is one of those people that when something's happening outside, she's got to be looking out the window.
2: Yeah.
1: What's going on?
2: Absolutely.
1: What's happening? I got to know. Okay.
2: Okay, so one of the first times it happened, I was working downtown in the city that I grew up in.
1: Okay.
2: And I was a court runner. So I was in the courthouse and land titles office and all that stuff.
1: Did you trip a criminal?
2: No, but I was casually perusing the newspaper on a break.
1: Yeah.
2: And I see one of those like Crime Stoppers ads of like this person is wanted.
1: I'm
2: looking around the room and there's, you know, a couple dozen people in there, maybe it's 50 people, whatever.
1: Yeah.
2: And I spot this person and I'm like, that guy looks like this guy in the paper. And I'm like, oh my gosh, what should I do? And I talk to the person next to me. I'm like, what do you think? Does that look like that guy? And they're like, I think it does. Like, it really does. So I'm in a land titles office, and I'm like, there's the family court was upstairs. I'm like, I'm going to grab a police officer. I go up, I talk to this police officer, the first one I see, and I'm like, listen, I think that this guy is downstairs. And she's like, okay, I'll come down and look. And I'm like, okay, but let me go first. So it doesn't look like I brought a police officer in with me.
1: Yeah.
2: And so we go in and she approaches the gentleman that I pointed out. And sure enough, they hauled him away in handcuffs.
1: Yep.
2: They didn't tell me what he was wanted for because they were like, oh, we can't really tell you. But they were like, but he was wanted. And I was like, so the whole time I was like finishing my shift and walking around downtown and I'm looking over my shoulder because I thought like maybe his friend had known it was me and that turned him in. And I didn't get a reward for it, though.
1: No reward
3: for
1: that?
3: No. But she is in witness protection now.
2: Yeah, sure. I can't tell you my real name.
1: How come you didn't tell me you were in witness protection?
2: I'm not allowed.
1: Yes. We don't talk about it. So I was expecting at the end of that for you to tell us that he was mistaken identity and you didn't get the correct person, even though he got hauled away.
2: I have no idea. I don't know if he was that guy, but regardless, I cleaned up the streets.
1: You did. Okay, good job. Well, there you go. There's a little Days of Our Lives from Amanda. Thank you very much for sharing. Never trust her with a secret. Okay.
3: Such a snitch.
1: Amanda is going to come up next again.
2: We got more
1: Amanda, and she's going to be doing what?
4: Trivia!
3: I can do trivia, baby!
1: That's coming up next on Fun with Amandevo and Aaron.

0: Hey, we're back, everybody. This is Fun with Em and Dave-O and Aaron. And
1: let's
0: now
1: do it again.
0: We are going to have some fun with Amanda because she's going to make us do
2: trivia.
1: Trivia, baby.
3: Oh, yeah.
0: Perfect. On this segment that we like to call
3: Mandatainment.
0: Okay, what have we got for a Tuesday trivia?
3: Well, I've got my ding ding button ready for you, ding dings. Mm-hmm. And here is some wacky little trivia for you.
0: Okay, let's do it.
3: What is the official state smell of New Mexico?
1: Is it my shoe?
0: Official state smell.
3: Is it A, green chili? Is it B, sunscreen and regret? Is it C, a library book from 1987?
0: No.
3: Or is it Petria Chore, rain on dry earth?
0: Well, I'm going to say that fourth one, whatever that was.
3: Yeah, it feels like that was really complicated.
1: Yeah, it really
3: is the Petria Chore, though it feels like A is more earned, more green chili. Mm.
0: Yeah, green chili,
3: okay,
0: yeah.
3: No ding dings there. How about this? A group of flamingos.
0: What do you mean no ding dings? I thought we got number D. I thought we got D. I thought we got it right.
1: Loser.
3: Oh, you did. That's right.
0: Yeah.
3: I didn't ding ding you.
0: No, you didn't ding ding us.
3: Okay, anyway, next one. A group of flamingos
0: Cheater.
3: Is officially called a flamingo.

0: B, Beefsteak McThunderpants. C, Captain Awesome Destroyer. Or D, Wi-Fi Password.
1: Yeah, that was my cousin nephew.
2: That was your cousin nephew?
1: Well, it is now.
2: Your cousin's name is nephew? That's funny.
1: Blame it on the brain damage.
2: Okay, we'll blame it on that. Okay.
0: Well, those were never any of the options. So.
2: Well, I think it's really funny you're making the answer so obvious today by being ridiculous with the other three answers.
0: Okay, what is it?
2: Now I can't remember. blame it on his brain
0: Just
2: damage.
0: Say A, B, C, or D.
2: Okay, I'm going to say A.
0: Okay, it's A.
1: Ding, ding, ding, ding, ding.
2: You did it.
0: Optimus Prime was the one.
2: That's right.
0: Now I got to cut this short, you guys. Last question. How many hot dogs does the average American eat per year? Is it 12, 50, 70, or just one? But they feel kind of weird about it.
2: I'm going to say
1: 24.
2: That's an answer. Blame it on the brain damage. What was the first one was
0: 12, 50, 70.
2: I'm going to say 50.
0: Okay. Guys, 70.
2: 70?
0: 70 is the right answer.
2: 70?
0: Yeah,
1: that's a lot.
0: Too many,
2: that is a
0: I think.
2: Lot. Wow.
0: I think it's for those who go to those dollar hot dog days and they, you know, scarf down about a dozen or so. But
1: chili dogs.
0: Anyway, that's it for today. That's all we can handle.
2: Okay, there you go. There's your Tuesday trivia, which we sucked at again. Mandatainment. And what do we have coming up next? Amanda's in charge again. She's got the
0: weekly wacky word.
2: Coming up next on Fun with Em and Dave on Aaron. Okay.

0: I got something really important to say to start this segment off here.
1: Okay.
2: Say it.
0: This whole show today has been quite the kerfuffle.
1: Oh, so, oh,
3: the worst.

0: is the word of the day. It's the word of the week. And we got a new one we have to replace it with. So, Amanda, what are we doing for a weekly wacky word?
1: Okay, I'm going to give you the meaning of it. Okay. It is a frivolous, flighty, or overly talkative person. I'm sensing a theme lately for our weekly wacky words.
0: Yeah.
1: Who can't seem to stay on topic or sit still.
0: Okay.
1: Okay?
0: Yeah.
1: Have you heard of it? It is flibbertigibbet. Flibbertigibbet. Yeah.
2: Flibbertigibbet.
1: That just rolls off the tongue, right?
0: Flibbertigibbet.
2: Well, that does something to my tongue.
0: Okay.
1: Should be easy for us to fit it into an example. I'll give you one.
0: Yeah.
1: My neighbor is a total flibbertigibbet.
0: Okay.
1: I asked her what time it was, and 45 minutes later, she's still telling me about her cousin's ferret. Oh, my God. Really? Okay.
0: That, yes, I know a lot of people who are like that, Aaron.
2: That is rude.
0: We're them fighting words, right? Fighting weekly wacky word, isn't it? Okay, so we have to figure out how we're going to work that into the show throughout the week here.
2: That's right. Figure out how to say that word.
0: Yeah. Well, you know what? There were a lot of examples today of us all of us being, you know, a little flibbertigibbety. I like my version of it a little bit better.
1: I will accept that modified version.
0: Yeah, I like my version. Flibbertigibbety. Yeah, I like that. Okay, we're going to take a break. And when we get back, we got some more random funny things to talk about. We all love Costco, but they got some odd policies that we have to bring up. So we're going to educate you on the other side of the break here. This is Fun with Am and Dave and Aaron. So don't go anywhere. Okay.

0: Okay, we're back with more.
1: Look who showed up.
0: Fun with Em and Dave O and Aaron. At least it was the three of us that showed up. That's a good thing. And
1: it's a party.
0: Yeah, we are going to have some fun here with another random funny things that we like to talk about. Now, we have to stay on topic this time.
2: Yeah.
0: We can't have a flibberty gibbet situation going on here. See, I did it.
2: Got it.
0: I didn't know how I was going to work it in, but we got it worked in there. So let's keep trying that one. Okay, we are going to talk about some odd Costco policies. We are going to start with this one here. No labels on aisles, so you have to walk through everyone to find tuna in the clothing area next to the booster cables.
2: I was always looking for those tuna.
0: That sounds like Costco. Yeah. Well, this next one, Amanda.
2: Hot dogs come in 240 packs, but the hot dog buns come in 200 packs. Why?
0: That's like everywhere, not just Costco. Okay, how about this next one, Aaron?
1: Buy one 40-pound tub of mayo, get one free.
0: Yeah, of course. Okay, another odd Costco policy. If you can stand in the dairy section wearing nothing but cutoffs and a tube top for an hour, you get free milk.
1: 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You get free milk.
0: Okay, what about this next odd Costco policy, Amanda?
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0: 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Aaron, you got another odd Costco policy. What is it?
1: This one really gets me. Mm. 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
2: Oh, okay. Sure, why not? Reduce, reuse. Definitely save.
0: You know, considering that everything else they have is a waste, but, you know, let's save on the toothpicks. That's a great idea. Okay, another one. We've got, if you find something you've never seen before, you must buy two just in case it's the best thing ever.
2: That's right.
0: They do have cool things sometimes. That's really awesome. Okay, how about this next odd Costco policy, Amanda?
2: Ooh, coffins are only sold in 3-packs. Grab a friend.
0: Oh my goodness. Okay, Aaron, you got another one. Odd Costco policy. What is it?
1: If your cart isn't full, go back and try harder this time.
2: That's right. Yeah, you can fill that up.
0: You can do it. Okay, and next one, odd Costco policy, wrapping it up with my kind of policy, no pants, no samples.
2: Oh boo.
0: I don't want to wear pants. Come on.
1: I love the samples.
0: That's it, guys. That's some random funny things that we like to talk about. And now we've got the good news segment right around the corner on the horizon coming up next right here on Fun with Em and Dave O and Aaron.

0: kindly deeds done for free. Kindly deeds
1: done for free.
2: I told you the good news was coming.
3: I told you. Good news.
2: I don't lie. I don't lie.
3: No, okay,
2: I just can't.
3: Liar.
2: No, I'm not going to lie. Especially for the good news segment. And that is not a segment you want to lie on. This is Fun with Am and Dave and Aaron. That's also not a lie. And this one is a true story too. A baby coyote in Arizona was found covered in hundreds of chala cactus. I don't know what chala cactus is.
3: Ooh, they sound like they hurt.
2: Yeah. Anyway, the spines from the chala cactus from head to tail, but is now recovering thanks to some wonderful people. It took wildlife rescuers more than 2 hours to carefully remove the spines, but it most likely saved the pup's life, and the baby coyote is already doing much better.
3: Oh, so that's good. Heroes.
2: How about this one out of California? An endangered California condor made history after flying into Oregon for the first time in 122 years.
3: Oh my God, it's a dinosaur.
2: The bird, who's called Condor B9, traveled about 380 miles over 4 days before returning to its home in Northern California.
3: Wow.
2: Wildlife experts say the journey shows that they're beginning to expand their range again after decades of recovery programs. The condors were near extinction, so conservationists are feeling hopeful at the progress.
4: Nice.
2: So that's good. Finally, a new study found that a personalized cancer vaccine combined with immunotherapy reduced the risk of melanoma returning by about 49%. Over 5 years. That's awesome.
3: That's good.
2: Patients who received the combination treatment had significantly higher cancer-free survival rates compared to those who received the standard therapy alone. Researchers say the results are promising and could lead to similar treatments for other hard-to-target cancers. Mm. That's incredible.
3: Great job.
2: Okay, there's your good news segment. When we get back, you guys need to find out.
3: We got those questions.
2: We got the questions. They're coming up on the trivia preview. We're going to be asking those questions tomorrow on the show, so you need a little bit of time to think about your answers. That's coming up next on Fun with Em and Dave and Aaron. Don't go away.
5: 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OPM Radio.

0: Hey, everybody. This is Fun with Am and Dave-O and Aaron. And on Wednesday's show, we've got the trivia reveal. So that means we need to do the trivia preview right now. We got three questions that we're going to ask you. And then you could tune in and play along if you want on Wednesday's show. So here are the three questions.
1: Number one, 60% of people don't know how to properly do this. What is it?
0: And number two, the number of households with one of these has increased by 86% in the last 10 years. What is it?
2: And finally, number three, the average person swallows 2.5 gallons of this over their lifetime. What is it?
0: There you go. Those are the three questions. So make sure you tune in to Fun with Am and Dave-O and Aaron on Wednesday's edition and play along. We'll see you there. Yeah!

0: Fugitive lawmaker Senate Ronald Bato de la Rosa has surrendered 20 of his registered firearms in Davao City. The PNP said the firearms were turned over from a residence associated with de la Rosa through his legal representative. The Middle East conflict could set back human development in the Philippines, with poorer households facing the heaviest burden from higher fuel, food, and fertilizer costs. The crisis could set back the country's human development progress, warning that losses could grow the longer disruptions persist. A 14-year-old girl was found dead inside a restroom of the tourism building of Kasibu Town in Nueva Vizcaya. The girl was found by her mother and sister lying on the restroom floor with injuries on her neck, allegedly caused by a nylon belt. Her lower garments were missing. A hot pursuit operation was launched for the girl's 17-year-old cousin, who was nabbed at their grandparents' house.
1: Enjoy pop and original.
2: Another hour with the best Pinoy originals. Start.

0: Fugitive lawmaker Senate Ronald Bato de la Rosa has surrendered 20 of his registered firearms in Davao City. The PNP said the firearms were turned over from a residence associated with de la Rosa through his legal representative. The Middle East conflict could set back human development in the Philippines, with poorer households facing the heaviest burden from higher fuel, food, and fertilizer costs. The crisis could set back the country's human development progress, warning that losses could grow the longer disruptions persist. A 14-year-old girl was found dead inside a restroom of the tourism building of Kasibu Town in Nueva Vizcaya. The girl was found by her mother and sister lying on the restroom floor with injuries on her neck, allegedly caused by a nylon belt. Her lower garments were missing. A hot pursuit operation was launched for the girl's 17-year-old cousin, who was nabbed at their grandparents' house.
1: Enjoy pop and original.
2: Another hour with the best Pinoy originals. Stop.

0: Fugitive lawmaker Senate Ronald Bato de la Rosa has surrendered 20 of his registered firearms in Davao City. The PNP said the firearms were turned over from a residence associated with de la Rosa through his legal representative. The Middle East conflict could set back human development in the Philippines, with poorer households facing the heaviest burden from higher fuel, food, and fertilizer costs. The crisis could set back the country's human development progress, warning that losses could grow the longer disruptions persist. A 14-year-old girl was found dead inside a restroom of the tourism building of Kasibu Town in Nueva Vizcaya. The girl was found by her mother and sister lying on the restroom floor with injuries on her neck, allegedly caused by a nylon belt. Her lower garments were missing. A hot pursuit operation was launched for the girl's 17-year-old cousin, who was nabbed at their grandparents' house.
1: Pinoy Pop and Originals.
2: 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Start.

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1: Fugitive lawmaker Senate Ronald Bato de la Rosa has surrendered 20 of his registered firearms in Davao City. The PNP said the firearms were turned over from a residence associated with de la Rosa through his legal representative. The Middle East conflict could set back human development in the Philippines, with poorer households facing the heaviest burden from higher fuel, food, and fertilizer costs. The crisis could set back the country's human development progress, warning that losses could grow the longer disruptions persist. A 14-year-old girl was found dead inside a restroom of the tourism building of Kasibu Town in Nueva Vizcaya. The girl was found by her mother and sister lying on the restroom floor with injuries on her neck, allegedly caused by a nylon belt. Her lower garments were missing. A hot pursuit operation was launched for the girl's 17-year-old cousin, who was nabbed at their grandparents' house.
0: Pinoy Pop and Original. Another hour with the best Pinoy Originals. Start.

0: Fugitive lawmaker Senate Ronald Bato de la Rosa has surrendered 20 of his registered firearms in Davao City. The PNP said the firearms were turned over from a residence associated with de la Rosa through his legal representative. The Middle East conflict could set back human development in the Philippines, with poorer households facing the heaviest burden from higher fuel, food, and fertilizer costs. The crisis could set back the country's human development progress, warning that losses could grow the longer disruptions persist. A 14-year-old girl was found dead inside a restroom of the tourism building of Kasibu Town in Nueva Vizcaya. The girl was found by her mother and sister lying on the restroom floor with injuries on her neck, allegedly caused by a nylon belt. Her lower garments were missing. A hot pursuit operation was launched for the girl's 17-year-old cousin, who was nabbed at their grandparents' house.
1: Pinoy Pop and Originals.
2: Another hour with the best Pinoy Originals.

0: Fugitive lawmaker Senate Ronald Bato de la Rosa has surrendered 20 of his registered firearms in Davao City. The PNP said the firearms were turned over from a residence associated with de la Rosa through his legal representative. The Middle East conflict could set back human development in the Philippines, with poorer households facing the heaviest burden from higher fuel, food, and fertilizer costs. The crisis could set back the country's human development progress, warning that losses could grow the longer disruptions persist. A 14-year-old girl was found dead inside a restroom of the tourism building of Kasibu Town in Nueva Vizcaya. The girl was found by her mother and sister lying on the restroom floor with injuries on her neck, allegedly caused by a nylon belt. Her lower garments were missing. A hot pursuit operation was launched for the girl's 17-year-old cousin, who was nabbed at their grandparents' house.
1: Enjoy pop and original.
2: Another hour with the best Pinoy originals starts.

0: It's Wednesday. My beautiful bride right here at my side. Hello, Heidi. How you doing?
1: John. I'm great. How are you?
0: I also am great. I am excited for my guest today. I've talked to him a few times in the past, and I'm a big fan. Brian Boone from Uncle John's Bathroom Reader.
1: I love those books.
0: She's got one sitting right in front of her now. Some of the cool stuff that Heidi finds, she finds in those books.
1: Yeah, I do.
0: She pries that cover open and she's like, what am I going to talk about? Oh, it'll be this. And then I'm over here working my fingers to the bone to come up with stuff for you people.
1: Yes, you are.
0: Yeah. She flips a book open and then people are like, where's Heidi? What's Heidi doing? Thank you. Well, Brian, you make Heidi sound good. And we're going to chat with Brian Boone coming up in a bit. Thanks for listening to the John and Heidi Show.

0: Now with today's reason to party, here's my beautiful bride, Heidi Small. What do you have for me, Heidi?
1: Well, today is root beer day.
0: Oh, nice.
1: And I found a root beer cocktail, which has dark rum, root beer, Irish cream, and ice. It supposedly tastes like a float without the ice cream.
0: Okay.
1: So I guess it tastes just like an ice cream float.
0: Well, there you go.
1: That's something I think you would like.
0: Well, I don't know if I would or not. It sounds weird to me, but...
1: You don't like root beer floats?
0: I do, but I don't know if I'd like that. There's a lot going on there.
1: Okay.
0: It just seemed odd, but maybe I'll give it a sip if you make one. That is today's reason to party, and I've got a link to that drink. It's in the show notes for today at johnandheidishow.com.
2: 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All day, every day.

0: Now, surveys and studies and such. What is the first thing your teammates tell you to do when you suffer a sports injury? First thing they say to me is, I didn't even know you played sports. And I'm like, I don't. How did I get hurt? No, they say ice it. And that's exactly what Heidi said.
1: Yep.
0: A new study, though, says icing might actually make it last longer, that pain.
1: Oh.
0: Yeah, twice as long even. McGill University researchers found that mice treated with ice after injuries stayed in pain longer than mice given room temperature treatment. Scientists believe icing may disrupt your neutrophils, immune cells, which help your body switch off pain once the healing begins. Researchers restored those cells, recovery improved. The findings echoed earlier research showing anti-inflammatory drugs like ibuprofen may also prolong pain. That's the exact opposite of what you'd think. Experts stress that mice are not humans. The study raises questions about the decades-old ice-it approach to sprains and strains. So I don't know that we have a solid answer on that, but they're going, maybe, maybe not. Thank you. Surveys and studies and such on the John and Heidi Show.

0: Now, big screen, little screen, the world is obsessed with obsession. Curry Baker's breakthrough horror hit has crossed the $200 million mark globally, making it now Focus Features' biggest movie of all time.
1: I don't know that I've heard of this.
0: Yeah, they've done very, very well.
1: Sounds like one I
0: would like. By the way, the previous record holder was Blair Witch Project. Do you remember when that came out?
1: I do. Everybody was crazy for that. I didn't care for it.
0: I watched it and I'm like, what did I just watch? Yeah. Like, it was not for me, but I know there were people that loved it. And Hudson Williams is being haunted by a Sharpie stain from the past. There's a photo of him when he was younger. He was on a camp out with some friends, and there's a photo where somebody had drawn a swastika on his face.
1: Oh.
0: And he said, yikes, when the photo was taken, he didn't even know that was on there. Said these kids were out drinking and having fun, and when he was sleeping, somebody wrote on his face. So, I don't know. And I don't even know how to say this guy's last name. Groening, I think, or Groening, Matt Groening.
1: Yeah.
0: Revealed the Simpsons actually happened by accident. So he was there pitching something else, and then he ended up, you know, getting this because he was at a meeting, and Fox was struggling at the time. They didn't know if they were going to survive. They cut this deal. And anyway, it all worked out in his favor. And The Simpsons recently celebrated their 800th episode.
1: Isn't that crazy?
0: It's been going since, I believe, 1989. So, wowzers. Big screen, little screen on The John and Heidi Show.

Fugitive lawmaker Senate Ronald Bato de la Rosa has surrendered 20 of his registered firearms in Davao City. The PNP said the firearms were turned over from a residence associated with de la Rosa through his legal representative. The Middle East conflict could set back human development in the Philippines, with poorer households facing the heaviest burden from higher fuel, food, and fertilizer costs. The crisis could set back the country's human development progress, warning that losses could grow the longer disruptions persist. A 14-year-old girl was found dead inside a restroom of the tourism building of Kasibu Town in Nueva Vizcaya. The girl was found by her mother and sister lying on the restroom floor with injuries on her neck, allegedly caused by a nylon belt. Her lower garments were missing. A hot pursuit operation was launched for the girl's 17-year-old cousin, who was nabbed at their grandparents' house.